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1: From the Sky News Centre at 2, a man who plotted a terror attack on a Taylor Swift concert in Vienna has told an Austrian court he's sorry before he was sentenced to 15 years in jail. The 21-year-old, who can't be named under Austrian privacy laws, admitted offences that forced three Eras Tour shows to be cancelled in 2024. He planned to target fans after contacting Islamic State online. Our reporter Amelia Harper has been following the hearing and sums up the prosecution's case.
2: They said he attempted to buy weapons online, including a machine gun and a hand grenade. They say he also used an Islamic State video to try to build a bomb.
1: There'll be no national screening program for prostate cancer, with experts warning that testing every man would do more harm than good. Only a few thousand high-risk men with a particular gene fault will be offered regular checks. There's still confusion about how close we are to a deal between the US and Iran over the conflict in the Middle East. Sources in the Trump administration say a memorandum of understanding to extend a ceasefire is ready to go, subject to the president's approval. Tehran says that's not true. Pharmacists in England will be able to treat more patients without them needing to see a GP. The move is part of an expansion of the Pharmacy First scheme aimed at reducing demand for doctors' appointments. Tens of thousands of young people are to be offered training placements over the next 3 years. It follows a report warning of a moral crisis in youth unemployment, with Alan Milburn's review suggesting government decisions like raising the minimum wage have cut the number of entry-level jobs. But Work and Pensions Secretary Pat McFadden says the problem's been building for years.
3: There are deep structural things going on. In fact, since the financial crash, youth employment has never in a single year reached the levels it was before that financial crash. So it's a long-term problem.
1: And temperatures are expected to fall over the coming days after the UK's hottest start to May on records. Still could be 28 degrees Celsius in some places, though. That's the latest. I'm Barry Weir.

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2: From the Sky News Centre at 3, a man who plotted to attack a Taylor Swift concert in Austria has been jailed for 15 years. The 21-year-old admitted planning to target fans outside the stadium in Vienna with knives or homemade bombs after linking up with the Islamic State group online. It forced three Eras tour shows to be cancelled in 2024. Iranian state media has rejected US claims that the ceasefire is being extended. The White House says the 60-day extension includes reopening the key Strait of Hormuz shipping lane, but the agreement is still awaiting President Trump's approval. US Treasury Secretary Scott Bessent says a lasting deal is still some way off.
3: Nothing is going to be on the table until we see the Strait of Hormuz open and the Iranians agree that they have to turn over the highly enriched uranium and that they can't have a nuclear program.
2: Nicola Sturgeon says she was deceived, misled and betrayed by her ex-husband Peter Murrell. The former First Minister of Scotland says she's probably having the worst week of her life after he admitted to embezzling hundreds of thousands of pounds from the SNP. Patients in England will be able to get treatment for five more conditions at their local pharmacy, easing pressure on GPs. A £340 million deal will let qualified pharmacists assess patients and prescribe on the spot from the autumn. Tom Hanks says he didn't ask any questions when he was approached with the idea for a fifth Toy Story film. The actor has spent almost 30 years starring as cowboy doll Woody. The latest move in the franchise is all about the rise of children using technology, and Tom has this advice for young people.
4: Put it down. Turn it off. Do something else. Call the neighbors and say, do you want to get together? It's actually incredibly simple, and yet why is it so hard to do sometimes?
2: And Scotland manager Steve Clarke has signed a new contract as boss. It means he'll lead the team through to the 2030 World Cup. That's the latest. I'm Barry Weir.

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1: From the Sky News Centre at 4, man who plotted a terror attack on a Taylor Swift concert in Vienna has told an Austrian court he's sorry before he was sentenced to 15 years in jail. The 21-year-old, who can't be named under Austrian privacy laws, admitted offences that forced three Eras Tour shows to be cancelled in 2024. He had planned to target fans after contacting the Islamic State group online. A reporter, Amelia Harper, sums up the prosecution's case.
2: They said he attempted to buy weapons online, including a machine gun and a hand grenade. They say he also used an Islamic State video to try to build a bomb.
1: Men won't be offered routine prostate cancer screening after experts concluded the risks outweigh the benefits. The UK National Screening Committee is instead suggesting regular checks for a small group with the highest risk of developing the disease. There are mixed messages from Washington and Tehran about a possible end to the conflict in Iran. Reports suggest that US and Iranian negotiators had reached a tentative deal to extend a ceasefire and begin nuclear talks, but Iranian state mediator said no agreement's been finalised. Pharmacists in England will be able to make more clinical decisions and treat more people. £340 million is going into expanding the Pharmacy First scheme to ease pressure on GPs. Luke Littler beat Luke Humphreys to regain the Premier League darts title. The teenage world champion won 11-10 in a thrilling final at London's O2 Arena. And Littler says it's been a roller coaster just to get to the decider.
3: First 4 weeks at bottom of the table, and then the fifth night I won my first night. And yeah, I had to pick myself up, some tough times. I think I went to Brighton, had like a 79 average or something like that. And it was tough, I was down bad. And yeah, I'm here with a trophy.
1: And house prices by the coast are still rising, even as they dip slightly across the rest of the country. Property website Rightmove says Bootle in Merseyside has seen the biggest jump, with asking prices up 11% in a year. Nationally, they're down a fraction. That's the latest. I'm Barry Weir.

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13: From the Sky News Centre at 5, a man who plotted a terror attack on a Taylor Swift concert in Vienna in 2024 has been jailed for 15 years. The 21-year-old admitted planning to target fans with knives or homemade bombs after contact with Islamic State online. His co-defendant, also 21, was jailed for 12 years on separate terror charges, not part of the concert plots. His lawyer is David Jodelbauer.
14: We knew the allegations were grave. We knew the state prosecutors did a very thorough job. The trial brought a lot of evidence against my client. It was clear to us that he would most likely get convicted. I think that's why he was so composed.
13: A Blue Origin rocket has exploded in a fireball during a late-night launch pad test, shaking nearby homes. Officials say no one was injured and there's no threat to the public following the incident at Cape Canaveral in Florida. Patients in England will be able to get treatment for five more conditions at their local pharmacy instead of having to see their GP. A £340 million deal will let qualified pharmacists assess patients and prescribe on the spot from the autumn. Chairman of the National Pharmacy Association, Dr. Oliver Picard, says it won't close a £2.5 billion funding gap, though.
15: If we keep putting in money into a contract that is broken, where pharmacies end up subsidising the NHS with cost of medicine rising and pharmacies dispensing at a loss, we're not going to see an improvement. So the gap needs to be bridged, and urgently.
13: There'll be no national screening programme for prostate cancer, with experts warning that testing every man would do more harm than good. Only a few thousand high-risk men with a particular gene fault will be offered regular checks. People in Whitstable are being warned that their water could stay patchy over the weekend after taps ran dry. South East Water says supply should be back today. And Luke Littler is a two-time Premier League darts champion after an 11-10 victory over Luke Humphreys in a thrilling final. He lost out to last night's opponent in the decider 12 months ago. That's the latest. I'm Barry Weir.

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1: From the Sky News Centre at 6. A man's been sentenced to 15 years in prison for plotting a terror attack at a Taylor Swift concert in Vienna in 2024. Prosecutors say the 21-year-old had become radicalised by Islamic State and attempted to buy weapons online before he was arrested. He planned to target fans after contacting the Islamic State group online. His lawyer, Anna Mehr, says she'll discuss with her client whether to appeal.
2: Considering the sentencing guidelines of 10 to 20 years, we're exactly in the middle. I'm going to discuss this with my client in the coming days.
1: A Blue Origin rocket's exploded during an overnight launch pad test in Florida. Founder Jeff Bezos says no one was injured and they're working out what caused the blast. J.D. Vance says a peace deal between the U.S. and Iran is not there yet, but it's getting close. The White House says any agreement hinges on Tehran handing over its highly enriched uranium and not developing a nuclear weapon. Pharmacists in England will be able to make more clinical decisions and treat more people. The government's putting £340 million into expanding its Pharmacy First scheme to ease pressure on GPs. Health Minister Stephen Kinnock says it'll mean a better experience for patients.
3: We're going to be seeing a really big ramping up of the number of pharmacists who are qualified, and that's great for patients because they don't have to then be shuttled between the GP to the pharmacy, then back again. They are able then to get the service that they want from their local community pharmacist.
1: But the National Pharmacy Association says the money's not enough to close a £2.5 billion funding gap. The number of drivers using their phones for things other than calls is at an eight-year high. One in 10 under 25s has admitted live streaming while driving in the past year. And Luke Littler became emotional as he was crowned Premier League darts champion for a second time. The world number one beat Luke Humphreys 11-10 in a thrilling final at the O2 Arena. And that's the latest.
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7: 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My name is Paul Shah. 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
1: Good morning. How are you doing today? It's Friday, 29th of May. My name is Paul Shah. What's going on? Are you ready for the weekend? Are you sick of the heat already? I don't know. Anyway, 11 after 6 right now. I'm with you through till 9 o'clock, but through till 7. As always, we do your All Request Hour. Let me know what song you want to hear. A few have already done that this morning. So let's get going after the break. Oh, let me give you the telephone numbers first. 020-8813-8040, or you can WhatsApp 07925-700-272. Let's get going after the break with these three big songs. One of them I completely forgot about. Duplicate. It's on the way for you next on Sunrise. Apache Indian featuring Monkey Singh, Independent Girl. Karan Arjun as well, Jati Humair, all three big tunes on the way for you next. 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
1: 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Good morning. Here's Apache Indian and Mulkeet Singh, Independent Girl, right here on Sunrise. 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

0: na. 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Bit of Ganaya for you just after the break on Sunrise. Sonuke Diduki Sweetie on the way for you as well. 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
1: Wishing everyone Eid Mubarak.
2: M5 southbound between 20 and 21. There's been a collision there this morning and just happened, I think. So not really much news on about the delays there in the area. Just avoid it. Best thing. We'll have more for you in the next hour.
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0: 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Attention cricket fans, swap the IPL for a real classic this weekend. 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
1: 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Which four of the five remaining cooks have what it takes to get that coveted place in finals week? 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
3: Yeah, Diwani Hai Diwani Ilahi. Every song on this film and this album, right, is great. Fighter Ishq, Jaisa Good Chance. Bit of Godzilla for you then in the morning. 6:44 right now. Stay right there.
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1: 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No fat jokes, please. Thank you very much.

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1: 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Yesterday, on a whim, we decided to go shopping at 7 o'clock in the evening to a very popular Swedish furniture store. That's all I'll say. I just went to go and buy a jug. That's it. Maybe two jugs for water for my fridge. That's all. I've got one of those fancy new taps now, the ones that have the filter inside it. So I just want to have cold water, and I prefer cold water over tepid water, if you know what I mean. A sort of room temperature water. I don't know how I did it, but I managed to spend £121 in this place yesterday. I literally got to the checkout, and she goes, £121, please. I go, what? I said to the people behind me, I just came in for jugs. That's all I came in for. Nice jugs as well. We got more for you after 7 o'clock. We've still got to come. Your Gorn Chair, your listener's choice after 8 o'clock. Another listener's choice where I am going to go, I'm going to lean a little bit into the English side, but it's still going to have Punjabi and English in it. I've just decided. So, yeah, we're going to do that after 8 o'clock right here on Sunrise. If you're an Eminem fan, you're going to love it. If not, maybe not so much, right? But that's why it's called Listener's Choice. Just don't vote for it if you're not an Eminem fan. Simple, really, isn't it?

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3: From the Sky News Centre at 7. A man who plotted a terror attack on a Taylor Swift concert in Vienna in 2024 has been jailed for 15 years. The 21-year-old admitted planning to target fans with knives or homemade bombs after contact with Islamic State online. His co-defendant, also 21, was jailed for 12 years on separate terror charges, not part of the concert plot. His lawyer is David Jodelbauer.
4: We knew the allegations were grave. We knew the state prosecutors did a very thorough job. The trial brought a lot of evidence against my client. It was clear to us that he would most likely get convicted. I think that's why he was so composed.
3: A Blue Origin rockets exploded during a late-night launch pad test, shaking homes nearby in Florida. Officials say no one was injured. Two people have been injured after a Russian drone crashed into an apartment block in eastern Romania. It's believed the devices were being used as part of an overnight attack on Ukraine's border regions. The leader of Qatar is urging Donald Trump to prioritize peace to spare the Middle East more tension and escalation. The pair have had a phone call after US Vice President J.D. Vance told reporters a peace deal with Iran is close. He says it's not there yet, but he's feeling positive.
5: We do think they're negotiating, at least so far, in good faith, and we're making some progress. Hopefully we'll continue to make progress. The president will be in a position where he can endorse the agreement, but obviously that's still TBD.
3: The White House wants Tehran to hand over its uranium and not develop a nuclear weapon. Patients in England will be able to get treatment for five more conditions at their local pharmacy instead of having to see their GP. A £340 million deal will let qualified pharmacists assess patients and prescribe on the spot from autumn. And Scotland international John McGinn's being honoured ahead of his trip to the World Cup this summer. A mural's going up on the side of a house in his hometown of Clydebank. That's the latest.
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9: Highs of 24 degrees across the south of the country, Midlands highs of 22, and in Scotland highs of 18 degrees. Right now, 16 in London, 15 in Cardiff, 14 in Birmingham, Leicester and Bolton, Leeds 15, Manchester 14, and in Edinburgh right now, it's 14 degrees.
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9: 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Rumba Ho, Durandar on the way for you. Proud Master Kaseria as well. The dance mix to get you dancing on a Friday morning. 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
1: 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Which of these two do you want after the break? It's not playing. Why is it not playing? Oh, yeah. Jasmine Sandler's, it is a thumbs up for this one. Or maybe you want to go with... Vex Sonia, Bombay the Artist, it's a heart emoji. So Jasmine Sandler's, thumbs up. 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What's up your choice now? 07925 702272. The winner plays next with Colours TV. On top of that, I got your corn chair. Easy one for you for a Friday after the break as well.
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1: Right, it is 18 after 7. We've got 100% votes on one of these songs, so we'll play that for you next. 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Who plays Arush in this film? What's the name of the actor who plays Arush in the film? Released in 2007, Vidya Balan's in the film, but who plays Arush? What do you reckon, Schmeckin? 020-881-380-40. 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
2: 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Released in 2007, Vidya Balan and Ritesh Deshmukh all in the film. 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
1: Wishing everyone Eid Mubarak. M25 anti-clock between 25 and 24 congestion there. You've got 15 minutes worth of delays at the moment. Also on the M25, you've got clockwise between 1A and 1B. Broken down vehicle, that first lane is closed. Not causing any problems at the moment though. More for you in the next hour.
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1: Breakfast with Paul Shah. Good morning. Right. Rita and Harrow. Yes. Banani and Abhijit in Nuneaton. I like that name. Banani. I wish I called my daughter that. Banani. It's a nice name. Proven and Crawley as well. Well done. Three carefree bachelors, Arush, Dunmay and Al, live a fun-filled life in Sydney. Their lives take a dramatic turn when a baby girl is left on their doorstep and they have no idea which of them is her father. Who plays Arush in this film? What is the name of the actor who plays Arush in the film? Released in 2007, Vidya Balan, Ritesh Deshmukh and Fardeen Khan all in the film. But who plays Arush? 020-8813-8040. 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
1: 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Kuba in Manchester. Well done. Indu in Cardiff. Gigi in Harlow. Jazz in Headingley. Cracking jazz. Well done, Saya. Saley, I think that is. Saley, where are you from? Let us know, please. Thank you. I've got Nikita, Anika and Nyla in Nottingham. Well done, guys. Yes, all right with the answer. Akshay Kumar. Hey, baby. What is it? A rip-off of Three Men and a Baby. I'll tell you something now. The whole thing... I loved that film when I was growing up, Three Men and a Baby. I could not find that movie anywhere. And I do mean anywhere when I was looking on streaming platforms. I finally found it. There you go, Jazz. Cracking, baby. But yeah, what a great film. I know we were talking about Hey Baby and now I'm talking about Three Men and a Baby. But anyway, I also like Three Men and a Little Lady as well. I like that film. Not as popular as the first one, but I actually quite liked it. Right, if you are a... I'm not going to oversell it, but I'm going to do something different for your listener's choice. It's a Friday. If you're an Eminem fan, you might like this. If you're not an Eminem fan, then you just don't vote for the song. It's simple as that, really. But we're going to do a little mashup option for you on listener's choice.

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12: Buddha Bhatt said, "It's important to change knowledge and accept our mistakes. It's important that we, this goes even for me, introspect and see the wrongs we have done. 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
13: From the Sky News Centre at 8. A man who plotted a terror attack on a Taylor Swift concert in Vienna has told an Austrian court he's sorry before he was sentenced to 15 years in jail. The 21-year-old, who can't be named under Austrian privacy laws, admitted offences that forced 3 Eras Tour shows to be cancelled in 2024. He'd planned to target fans after contacting the Islamic State group online. Amelia Harper sums up the prosecution's case.
14: They said he attempted to buy weapons online, including a machine gun and a hand grenade. They say he also used an Islamic State video to try to build a bomb.
13: NATO has hit out at Russia's recklessness after a drone hit a block of flats in Romania close to the border with Ukraine. Meanwhile, Kyiv's accused Moscow of attacking a cargo ship in the southern Odessa region. A Blue Origin rocket has exploded in a fireball during a launch pad test in Florida. Officials say no one's been injured and there's no threat to the public. A peace deal between the US and Iran is not there yet, according to J.D. Vance. But the American vice president told reporters both sides are close. There'll be 300,000 new work placements for young people over the next 3 years. Figures show more than a million 16 to 24-year-olds aren't in work, education or training, which is the highest level in more than a decade. The move follows a warning in yesterday's Milburn report that Britain risks a lost generation. Work and Pensions Minister Torsten Bell says the figures are pointing to real danger.
7: We see big increases of people getting into their early 20s who have never worked. If you look at Alan's report yesterday, which, as you say, highlighted a really big problem we face as a country, it showed that 6 in 10 of those that are neet today have actually never had a job. That isn't a good situation for us to be in.
13: And Luke Littler has regained the Premier League darts title. The teenager beat Luke Humphreys 11-10 in the final at O2 Arena in London. That's the latest.
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10: Highs of 24 degrees in the south of the country. Midlands highs of 22 further up north in Scotland. Highs of 18 degrees. Right now, 17 in London. Cardiff, Birmingham, Leicester, Bolton, all at 15 degrees. Leeds, 16. Manchester, 15. And right now in Glasgow, 14 degrees.
16: 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Malai, Pista, Mango. 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
10: Da, da, da, da, da. 4 minutes after 8 o'clock, Friday morning breakfast. We got Kanika Kapoor, she's lovely. Denny Bartholomew on the way for you as well. And I've got your listener's choice. We're going to go a bit different. If you're an Eminem fan, you're going to like this. Hopefully, maybe.
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2: 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Who's going to join the Royal Challengers Bengaluru in the final Sunday from 3 p.m. Today from 3, it's the Gujarat Titans. 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And the Rajasthan Royals. Let's see what happens. We'll have all the updates for you right here on Sunrise.
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2: So it's Friday, and I thought we could do something a little bit different because we do go a little bit loopy on Friday, don't we, on The Breakfast Show. I've got two choices of songs for you after the break. Which of these two do you want next? You want some Hunty? It is a thumbs up. Or maybe you want to go with... Punjabi MC versus Eminem. Mash up for you. It's a heart emoji. So for Hunty, it is a thumbs up. Punjabi MC and Eminem, it is a heart emoji. WhatsApp your choice now, 07925 700 272. The winner plays next with Colours TV. I've got my favourite. Yeah. 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
1: With 100% of the votes, you guys asked for Punjabi MC versus Eminem, Lub Janjua, on the vocals for Punjabi MC, of course. I'm so happy you guys chose this today. You know what? This is going to make my whole day and my weekend and maybe a little bit of my Monday, because Mondays are a little bit, you know what, right? I love it.
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0: I am seriously considering installing air conditioning in my house throughout the whole thing. And I'm just thinking to myself, man, I cannot go another day like the Monday, Tuesday, Wednesday I had in my house. My conservatory on Monday was 54 and a half degrees with the doors and windows open. Oh, God. Just radiated through the whole house.

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1: Wishing everyone Eid Mubarak. Pretty quiet on the roads this morning. M20 eastbound exit Sidbert Junction 11. Congestion there. Just 10 minutes of delays. I don't think there's much else going on, bruv. No, we're all looking good. More for you in the next hour with Shabs.
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2: 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Which four of the five remaining cooks have what it takes to get that coveted place in finals week? 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
1: 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Dawood's Big Rice Weekend, 30th to 31st of May, 9 a.m. to 5 p.m. Don't miss the deals. Rice isn't just rice until you've tried Dawood's extra long basmati. That's it from me. Shabs on the way for you next from 9. From 12, it's Kavita. 4, Dutta on your drive home. 7 tonight is Shivy. That's pretty much how your day looks. Enjoy the last weekend of great weather. I think it's raining all next week, right?

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4: 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You. 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
10: From the Sky News Centre at 9. A man's apologised after admitting he planned to carry out a terror attack at a Taylor Swift concert in Vienna in 2024. The 21-year-old's been sentenced to 15 years in prison after plotting to target fans with knives or homemade bombs. 3 Eras Tour shows had to be cancelled. Alison Strauss was due to go to one of them with her son Andrew. She told us at the time she thought authorities made the right call.
11: You have a stadium full of, again, innocent people, but a lot of children and younger folks, and look, safety in today's world, unfortunately, we have to go with safety first.
10: 2 people have been charged after a woman was shot dead outside a bar in Sheffield. Police say Shanice Brooks was an innocent bystander when she was shot on West Street in the early hours of Monday morning. European leaders have come out in support of Romania after Russian drones hit a block of flats close to its border with Ukraine. France is demanding an explanation from its Russian ambassador, while Poland has called the actions dangerous. An uncrewed Blue Origin rocket exploded during a test in Florida overnight. Officials have confirmed no one was injured. After days of water issues during the heatwave, locals in Whitstable in Kent are being told their supply might still be patchy over the weekend. 8,000 homes were left without running water as reservoirs struggled to cope with the demand. South East Water says supplies should be back today, but business owners in the seaside town say they're frustrated. Darren Wilton is the landlord at the Old Neptune pub.
12: It's very devastating because, like, you know, we've had a long winter and we rely on our springs and our summers to take us through the winters. And you know how hard the pub game is at the moment.
10: And £340 million is being put into pharmacies in England to ease pressures on GPs. Pharmacists will be able to make more clinical decisions and treat more people. 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
1: And glancing at some of our long-haul arrivals this morning, JetBlue Flight B6007, the James Bond of the skies, due in from New York to Heathrow Terminal 2 at 9.30 on time. Flight ME201, due in from Beirut to Heathrow Terminal 2 at 11.15 this morning, scheduled to land at 10.45. For further details, please contact your airlines directly before you head out.
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1: Cloudy and mostly dry across much of the UK this morning, but rain in West Scotland. In the afternoon, sunshine developing for many, but rain in the far north of the country and a few showers in the southeast as well. Maximum temperatures today, 21 in Leeds, 18 in Edinburgh, 22 in Bournemouth and 25 here in London.
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1: 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Who is a murderer? Who is torturing us psychologically? And who believes they've been reincarnated? Not really. We're just playing songs from films that deal with these uncomfortable things. 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

0: 2012 की फिल्म तलाश, The Answer Lies Within. There's a massive clue there in the title. The Answer Lies Within. Vishal Dadlani on the vocals, Jile Zara. This was one film that very, very skillfully combined a murder mystery, or should I say a murder investigation, with a psychological thriller. Before that, you heard from Wo Kaun Thi Lag Ja Gale Se. When Lata Ji says, or should I say when Sadhana says, पास आइए कि हम नहीं आएंगे बार बार, फिर आपसे नसीब में ये बात हो ना हो. She is dropping a massive hint. He has no idea what she is referring to at the time when she is singing this romantic song. But if you've seen the film, you know exactly how crucial that song, that scenario is to Wo Kaun Thi. A brilliant psychological thriller from the 60s. Welcome to All Request Friday. That's what we do on the last Friday of every month. Why should today be any different, right? A bit of this, a bit of that, a bit of chit, a bit of chat. My name is Shabnam Sahi. This is the UK's biggest Asian mix. Murder mysteries, psychological thrillers, reincarnation sagas. 07925-700-272, the number to WhatsApp me on. Jahan bhi aap sun rahe hain, hope you're having a beautiful day, although the day has only just started, right?
1: Back-to-back songs with the Egg-Free Cake Box. 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
0: Requests on WhatsApp only, please. And the number for that, as always, 07925-700-272. Preferably songs that are short and sweet. That's another sincere request. Neelam in Swindon, Jumma Mubarak to you. Sanjay in Wellingborough says, a massive weekend ahead. Come on, Arsenal. And tomorrow, of course, it's a very, very important day. You know why? Because I'm going to be broadcasting live from Leicester for Sunrise Radio. Of course, it's an important day. Did you have something else in mind, Sanjay in Wellingborough? Of course you did. Well, you know what? Whatever happens tomorrow, you're going to end up with that massive celebration in Islington on Sunday. I can't wait. No, I'm not going. I've reached that stage in my life where I do not wish to be a part of a stampede. Hopefully there will be none. Hopefully fans will really behave and everyone will get together in the spirit of the game to celebrate the victory of their club, a victory that they waited 22 years for. Nonetheless, on a hot sunny day, jostling with people who are just too busy celebrating in a lot of different ways, I'd much rather sit at home and watch it on telly, which is what I'm going to do, even though, ironically, Highbury and Islington round the corner. That's a route that I take every single day on my way to work, on my way back from work. But I shall be giving it a miss on Sunday. Sanjay, are you going to be there? Devendra Parikh, welcome to the show. Suga, thank you so much. Aap kehte hain, all beautiful things start with S. The sun, stars, smile, silence, strength, success. Not to miss your name and mine. Suga and Shabnam, right? Purnima in Whiz Beach, welcome to the show. Hansa in Leicester, thank you so much. Sanjay in Northolt, D in London, Preeti in Crawley, Rajesh Patel on the gorgeous Isle of Wight, Jazz in Kent, Raj in Wembley, Meena in Surrey. Meena, thank you for your request. Meena, I remember the last time we did this theme, it must have been about, 4 months ago, 6 months ago, something like that. You suggested Mera Saya, which is a brilliant courtroom drama. Tu jahan jahan chalega mera saaya saath hoga. Ab bhi hamare paas us film mein se koi gaane nahi hai, sadly. But that was another film that you brought to my attention. Thank you very much. Praveen in Crawley, Jazz in Headingley, Santoshi in Harrow, Saira in Cheltenham. Jumma Mubarak to you, my friend. Jazz in Newcastle, Varsha in Isleworth, Mayur in Kent. Oh, so many messages. Like I said, I will have to keep the chit-chat to a minimum to be able to play as many songs as we can in 3 hours. On the other side, option A sounds like this. राज का ये गाना अलका जी और अभिजीत की आवाज में. मैं अगर सामने आप ही जाया करूं इज ऑप्शन ए. एंड अ बिट स्ट्रेंज ऑप्शन बी शुड साउंड अ बिट लाइक, लेट्स सी, ओल्ड वर्सेस न्यू, राज वर्सेस मधुमती, रीइंकार्नेशन सागा पावर एक्सेलेंस. मैं अगर सामने इज ए, सुहाना सफर और ये मौसम हसी इज बी. व्हाट प्लेज नेक्स्ट, यू टेल मी.
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1: 9:22 on All Request Friday on this show. Aap sun rahe Sunrise Radio, Shabnam Sahi ke saath. Bindu, thank you so much. Aap kehti hain, I love your show, but you WhatsApp me for the first time today. Welcome to the family. Cam in Harrow, what can I say, my friend? You and I are a bit of Bollywood gold, but we've lost out this time round. Aap kehte hain, I enjoyed listening to Lata Mangeshkar's song Lag Ja Gale. I remember listening to Asha Bhosle singing this song on stage at Wembley, and she had tears in her eyes while singing. Thank you for sharing that. Panav beta, how are you? Panav is on half term, of course. Panav started WhatsApping me when he was 10. Panav, you are almost 13 now, right? How does Shabnam Sahi know it's half term when Panav WhatsApps me? Jasmine in Hayes, Saira in Cheltenham, Nirmal Ji in High Wycombe, thank you so much for your messages.
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1: 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Mr. Khan, I'll get to your share in just a bit. Thank you so much. 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

0: Neha Kakkar on the vocals, the title track from Kareena Kapoor's OTT debut, Jaane Ja. The perfect song to go with a multi-grain dosa. Right, Preeti? This, of course, was Bollywood's version of a Japanese novel turned into a Japanese thriller, The Devotion of Suspect X. Jaideep Ehlawat absolutely stealing it from everybody else. आप सुन रहे हैं सनराइज पर आज फ्राइडे की सुबह जुम्मे की सुबह शबनम साही के साथ गुड मॉर्निंग डोंट मिस साउथ होल ट्रेवल स्पेशल प्राइसेस टू इंडिया 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
1: Wishing everyone Eid Mubarak.
2: The M6 northbound exit slip at Junction 42. Current delays of 15 minutes against expected traffic due to a broken down vehicle. That's the M6 northbound exit slip at Junction 42.
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0: the Artist of the Week with Sony Max. Swap the IPL for a real classic this weekend. For the first time, watch blockbuster Lagan starring Aamir Khan this Sunday, 3 p.m. only on Sony Max.
1: This song could be the exception to the rule on the show this morning. I'm not quite sure if Anushka has done a film which qualifies either as a murder mystery or as a psychological thriller or indeed a reincarnation saga. Nonetheless, band, baja, barat. Bas, aapka intezaar tha. Good morning.

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2: 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Which four of the five remaining cooks have what it takes to get that coveted place in finals week? 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
8: Buddha Bhatt said, it's important to change knowledge and accept our mistakes. 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
1: From the Sky News Centre at 10, a man's apologised after admitting he planned a terror attack at a Taylor Swift concert in Vienna. The 21-year-old's been sentenced to 15 years in prison after contacting Islamic State online. Three Eras Tour shows had to be cancelled in 2024. Ukraine's calling for decisive action against Russia after two drones from Moscow hit a block of flats in Romania near the border with Ukraine. Two people were injured. NATO's vowed to bolster its defences and called the actions reckless. But military analyst Sean Bell says a stronger response is needed.
2: It's not enough for NATO to simply say we've crossed a line, or as John Healey said, we're watching you. Ultimately, NATO is going to have to stand up eventually because Russia will keep pushing.
1: Two people have been charged after a woman was shot dead outside a bar in Sheffield. Police say Shanice Brooks was an innocent bystander when she was targeted in the early hours of Monday morning. A Blue Origin rocket has exploded on its launch pad in Florida during a test. Footage shows the rocket bursting into a massive ball of fire. Officials say no one was injured. Billionaire founder Jeff Bezos says it was a very rough day. And Dr. Maggie Liu is an astrophysicist, and she says there'll be big problems for Blue Origin now.
3: Only 2 days ago, NASA said they had selected Blue Origin to be the first phase of the moon base that they're building on the moon. They were expecting the first launches to start as early as later this year, and this will be a huge setback for them.
1: It should get cooler over the next few days after record-breaking heat across parts of the UK. It'll stay warm today for the southeast of England, but by Sunday, temperatures should be back to near average for this time of year. And Luke Littler says he wanted to quit darts because of fan abuse before winning the Premier League again last night. The world champion beat Luke Humphreys 11-10 at London's O2 Arena. And that's the latest.
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6: And a quick look at some of our long-haul arrivals this morning. Flight ME201, due in from Beirut to Heathrow Terminal 2 at 11:15, scheduled to land this hour at 10:45. British Airways flight BA036, due in from Chennai to Heathrow Terminal 5 at 10 past midday, expected to land at 11:40 this morning. For further details, please contact your airlines directly before you head out.
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6: Cloudy and mostly dry across much of the UK this morning, but rain in West Scotland. In the afternoon, sunshine developing for many, but rain also predicted in the far north and a few showers in the southeast. Maximum temperatures today, 21 in Manchester, 18 in Liverpool, 21 in Brighton and 25 here in London.
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6: 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It's the 29th of May. Aap sun rahe hain Sunrise Radio, Shabnam Sahi ke saath. All requests for 3 hours, and we've got a theme on the show: murder mysteries, psychological thrillers, reincarnation sagas. What a brilliant, brilliant playlist you have suggested for this morning. Thank you.
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6: Kicking off this hour with Murder and Haseen Dilruba. 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Kunal Ganjawala, bheege honth tere. Uske baad Asis Kaur, Devendra Paul Singh, Lakira. Jahan bhi aap sun rahe hain, jo bhi sak kar rahe hain, welcome to the show. Jumma Mubarak. Good morning. Bheege.

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0: 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If you read it, you know exactly what I mean. Oh, what a devious plot twist. When the perpetrator, the murderer, turns the murder weapon into dinner, what could she mean? Turns the murder weapon into dinner and feeds it to the cop who is investigating the case.
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0: Now that's how Roald Dahl wrote it in Lamb to the Slaughter. Naturally, Haseen Dilruba mein Bollywood ka apna masala aur tadka usme lagaya gaya tha. Nonetheless, it was heavily inspired by that one sequence. 07925-702-72 is the number for all your requests. It is the last Friday, which means there's a theme on the show and you are dictating, well, 90% of the playlist is dictated by you. Murder mysteries, psychological thrillers and reincarnation sagas. That's the theme today. Meena in Surrey, thank you very much. Meena did say to me very helpfully, I saw it too late. Anushka Sharma has done a comedy fantasy film, Pilori, where a ghost is haunting her fiancé and he has to marry a tree. I remember this. Thank you very much. Mr. Khan, let's go to your share from the last hour. Let's have a look at this. उसने दिल का हाल बताना छोड़ दिया, हमने भी गहराई में जाना छोड़ दिया. उसने दिल का हाल बताना छोड़ दिया, हमने भी गहराई में जाना छोड़ दिया. जब उसको ही दूरी का एहसास नहीं, हमने भी 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Thank you so much. 07925-702-72 is the number for all the Shero Shairi that you can muster, all your suggestions, and of course your little pictures of what you've had for breakfast, what you're cooking for lunch, what you plan to do in the next 2 days, who's doing what, the last day of half term for many. Thank you so much. This is what makes the show what it is. Ours, not just mine, but ours. Sarah in Cheltenham, I'm absolutely loving the look of your pani ka jug, and I think you've added, now you've put emojis there. Is it lemon and orange and lime? Something like that, right? Maya in Watford, welcome to the show. Jasmine in Hayes, thank you so much. Dablings in Birmingham, welcome. Gopi in Birmingham, thank you so much. Mr. Khan, yes, indeed, I think I got it right. Alpa in Stanmore, you've sent me a list. You know, Alka, song number two, suggestion number two from you, this has featured in so many people's lists today. Mujhe lagta ye mujhe aaj bajana hi padega, majbooran. Bowing to the demand of the majority, because people are saying, Shabnam ji, ye gana bahut rarely bajta hai. Kabhi kabhi sunrise pe suna hai, which means aapka wo jo wo aap kehti hai na ki hamare paas hai nahi. That is not true. Of course, we have it. Please do play it. Let me see if I can fit it in. Alpine Stanmore also says that, by the way, however busy with A-level exam revision in this half term, Navya made sure that she listened to Shabnam Aunty every day. She would just wait for 9 o'clock every morning, having the longest breakfast of her life on the dining table whilst listening to you. God bless you. Navya, I wish you the very best for your A-levels. This is exam time for so many, right? My boys are at uni now, but even they're sitting their exams. So the older one starts today. He's writing his exam right now. Rohan starts on Monday. And you know, in the family WhatsApp group, it's me, it's hubby and the two boys. So you can imagine most of the messages are like, yes, I've reached safely. I have landed. Where is my passport? What's happening to Arsenal? What is for dinner tonight? Or what I'm making tonight, etc., etc. But once in a while, I have to kind of write a long message in proper grammatical sentences. Yesterday was one such day when I did say to them that, look, at the end of the day, I know that exam stress gets to everyone and people start worrying about whether they've done enough, whether they've worked hard enough, etc. etc., etc. But you've got to look at the bigger picture always. Exam mein aapke grades chahe kaise bhi ho, sab har insaan ye chahta hai ki, you know, I get the best grades and therefore I get the best opportunities. But always keep an eye on the bigger picture, regardless of your grades, regardless of where you went, which uni you went to, which courses you did. At the end of the day, your working life is going to bring you success and disappointment. That is the package. That's life, right? And people are not going to bother with your grades. No one is bothered with what you did in your exam. As long as you're a team player, as long as you're keen to learn, as long as you're kind, as long as you enjoy what you do, chances are you're going to be successful. Bear that in mind when you sit your exam. Nothing is ever the end of the world. And you giving your best shot, that's all your parents want, right? Kids, if you're sitting your GCSEs, your A-levels, your uni exams, regardless of what the exam is, just go there knowing that you've done what you could, you've done your best. Ab jo bhi hoga, dekha jayega. All's well that ends well. Nothing is ever the end of the world, okay? Good luck. Right, on the other side, option A sounds like this. Taking you back to the 90s, that is from Gupt, of course. Mere khabo mein tu is option A. And option B sounds like this. Bringing you back to 2024, Merry Christmas. Ke tere dil mein khali si hai jo jagah, usme mujhe raaz sa reh jaane de. Mere khabo mein tu is A, nazar teri tufaan is B. What plays next? WhatsApp me.

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10: 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In spite of the fact that I play a lot of songs from Teesri Manzir every now and then, even when we do not have a theme on the show, no less than 5 people have demanded a song, any song from Teesri Manzir. Gopi in Birmingham, you're one of them. I'm tempted to disqualify your request. You know why? Because not once but twice you have addressed me as Shabana Ji. Oh, this reminds me of someone else. The only person in the UK who's allowed to call me Shabana Ji and get away with it. Right, Gupt is the one you picked. Alka Yagnik Kumar Sanu. Mere khabo mein tu. My gule gulzari kneeling Jumma Mubarak to you. Welcome to the show. Namita in Walsall, thank you so much. 07925 700272, the number to WhatsApp me on. Murder mysteries, psychological thrillers. A reincarnation saga. As good as Karz, wo kaun thi? If you think of any, let me know. Good morning.

0: 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She says, everyone discouraged me, everyone. Mat karo aisa, mat karo. But I liked the character so much. I found it so realistic that I had to do it, I had to say yes. Are you a fan of Gupt? Have you seen it? Do you plan to? Let me know.
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0: 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The best thing about having a theme and not restricting ourselves to a time period, you know what it is? It's a beautiful pick and mix of songs. Sunrise Radio par is ghante ka hamara hit of the hour, ye wala. Sparkles like a jewel, it does. Lata ji ki awaaz mein ye gana from Jewel Thief. Rula ke gaya sapna mera on Sunrise. Good morning. Rula.

0: 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Thank you so much. Krishan ji in Hayes, welcome to the show. Idris, my friend, Jumma Mubarak to you and to your lovely mum. 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A ridiculous number of people want to hear this.
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2: The M25 clockwise between junctions 10 and 11. Current delays of 15 minutes against expected traffic due to a broken down vehicle. That's the M25 clockwise between junctions 10 and 11.
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2: Out of sheer curiosity, I had to Google the story of Krishna Cottage. So this came out in 2004. It says, a group of college students are forced to take shelter in the mysterious Krishna Cottage for the night. Isha Kopikar, Anita Hassanandani, Divya Palat, Hiten Tejwani, Rati Agnihotri and many others. Little do they know that a spirit haunts the cottage. Honestly, what's wrong with these kids? Inhone Premier Inn ka naam nahi suna hai kya? Koi batayega inko please? Good morning.

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9: 10:49 on a Friday afternoon, Sunrise Radio, Shabnam Sahi ke saath. It's the last Friday of the month. You know exactly what the deal is. It's all request until 12 noon. We've got a theme on the show, and boy oh boy, do you know your murder mysteries and your psychological thrillers and your reincarnation sagas? 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Ashok Parmar in Watford, thank you very much. Aap kehte hain, a beautiful song, haven't heard it in a long time. See, that's the idea. I'm also trying to stay away from songs which play on the station anyway. Krishna Cottage ka ye jo gana hai na, Nainesh hasn't messaged me in a while, but Nainesh was the first person who brought this song to my attention. He sent me the lyrics. I said, what on earth is that? He said, Jabnam ji, it is the Suna Suna song from Krishna Cottage. It's the same song. I mean, the idea is, if there are films that you do not know about, if there are songs that you haven't heard, hopefully there's something on the playlist which is going to put a big smile on your face, and you're going to rush to Google Auntie to find out more about the film. Or you could just ask Shabnam Auntie. You really could. Good morning.

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17: From the Sky News Centre at 11. The head of NATO says Russia's a danger to all after two drones from Moscow hit an apartment block in Romania. Mark Rutte has said he's told the country's president the alliance is ready to defend. The strike happened near the border with Ukraine. A rocket from Jeff Bezos' company Blue Origin turned into a fireball last night after an explosion in Florida. No one was hurt. The price of oil's dropped to a six-week low after U.S. Vice President J.D. Vance said a peace deal with Iran is close. He's told reporters he can't guarantee both sides will get there, but he's feeling optimistic. Alia Awadallah is a Middle East analyst and a former Pentagon defense official.
18: I would say, frankly, I'm not optimistic that any final discussions will resolve any of the major issues on the table, such as the Iranian nuclear program. I suspect that negotiations are most likely to succeed when it comes to just reopening the strait, and then the thornier issues will probably just keep getting kicked down the road.
17: Two people have been charged after a woman was shot dead outside a bar in Sheffield on Bank Holiday Monday. Police say Shanice Brooks was an innocent bystander. The number of drivers using their phones for things other than calls is at an eight-year high. The RAC says 1 in 10 under-25s admit they've live-streamed while driving in the last year. There were more than 40,000 convictions in 2024 where phone use was the contributory factor. Rod Dennis from the motoring organisation wants tougher action.
19: This is about education, especially among younger drivers. It's also perhaps about changing the penalties. And the other thing here is around the feeling, the sense that you could be caught. That does depend on probably more uniformed officers and more police forces making use of camera technology as well.
17: And Tim Allen says British fans are even more obsessed with Toy Story than audiences in the US. The actor reunited with Tom Hanks in London last night for the premiere of the fifth film in the franchise. And that's the latest.
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23: And a quick look at some of our long-haul arrivals this morning. Flight ME201, due in from Beirut to Heathrow Terminal 2 at 11.15, landed earlier at 10.45. British Airways Flight BA036, due in from Chennai to Heathrow Terminal 5 at 10 past midday, scheduled to land this hour at 11.40. 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
23: Cloud and drizzle in the southeast will clear to warm sunshine this afternoon, staying breezy and cloudy with patchy rain in the far north. The odd shower in southern Scotland cannot be ruled out. It's going to be sunny elsewhere. Maximum temperatures today, 23 in Birmingham, 25 in London, 23 in Southampton, 24 in Cambridge.
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1: Taking you back to Chinatown of the 1960s, 1962 to be precise, Refugee on the vocals. Bar bar dekho, hazar bar dekho. Singing for Shammi Kapoor, of course. This is a film that starred Shammi Kapoor, Shakila, M.B. Shetty, Rohit Shetty's dad, Madan Puri, Jeevan Kala and many, many others. Kahani kuch is tarah se hai. Shekhar is coerced by the police into infiltrating Chinatown's criminal network by impersonating his gangster lookalike. He's completely unaware that this man, the gangster lookalike, is actually his twin. That is the plot twist. Of course, there's a modern version of Chinatown from 2006 as well. Was Akshay in it? I think Akshay might have been in it. Was it just a remake? Or was it completely different? If you've seen one or the other, preferably both, let me know. 07925-700-272, the number to WhatsApp me on. Meghna in Wokingham, Momna Aslam, thank you so much. Namita in Walsall, Jazz in Headingley. I take it you approve of the playlist, you do, right?
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1: 07925-700-272, the number to WhatsApp me on. Philip in Chester, my friend, sharing is caring and caring is sharing. I'd like some of that. You are taking a break from juicing some beetroot from Max. Maximum Beauty. Just to say, the request show is always brilliant. Thank you very much. And I have to give full credit to my listeners for requesting some amazing songs. Each time All Request Friday comes around, I do say that this is the one occasion when I really feel the need for a producer. Especially when I have a theme, because A, I have to make sure that the song that you have requested is from a film that complies with our theme. And B, there is such a massive overlap in songs, in films, in requests. There are those who sometimes say anything from the 60s that fits into your theme today, or people sometimes say anything that stars Akshay. Akshay has done some fantastic thrillers and murder mysteries, and indeed Khiladi is a good one. Let me see if I can sneak in that one. Idris, thank you so much. Beautiful requests. You guys really know your films back to front. That is why I need somebody else who can kind of work out how the Venn diagram looks. Which are the songs in the films that lie in the region with the biggest overlap in requests? And those are the ones I should really be picking. Agar aapne ek gana request kiya hai, ya phir jo bhi aapne request ki hai aaj, if a song that I play on the show matches it, apne naam kar lijiyega, please. Okay? On the other side, option A sounds like this.
3: Tere bin, tere bin, tere bin.
1: I disapprove of the murder mystery element, but I thoroughly approve of the song. Wazir is option A, Tere Bin Sonu Nigam ki awaaz mein, and option B. What a film this was. Andhadhun, Amit Trivedi. Naina Da Kya Kasoor is option B. Tere Bin is A, Naina Da Kasoor is B. What plays next? You tell me.
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1: 11:21 on a Friday, on All Request Friday on this show. You're with me, Shabnam Sahi, on Sunrise Radio. Anil in Wolverhampton, thank you very much for your vote. Usman Sahab, welcome to the show. Jumma Mubarak to you. Rajeshree, thank you for being so sweet and understanding. I will not be able to play that song today, okay? Nitin in Glasgow, thank you so, so much. Right, before playing the winning song this hour, let's do this.
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1: Jet ka swag, Juliet ka style. From two different worlds, Heer and Nawab fall in love, but destiny turns their romance into a story of betrayal. Will love survive? 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Suki Sandhu in Bristol. SS, my friend, aap kehte hain, the greatest prison people live in is the fear of what other people might think. Don't bother, be yourself. Right, the theme on the show today, murder mysteries, psychological thrillers, reincarnation sagas. Let's take you back to 2015, Wazir. I saw this film and like I said, I disapprove of the plot. You know, as someone who loves a good murder mystery, whether it is in the form of a novel, in the form of literature or indeed cinema, a good murder mystery is one where at the end, when you discover who the killer is, who the murderer is, when you're given the nitty-gritties of the plot, looking back, it should make perfect sense. You should be able to spot the red herrings. Achha, jab ye dikhaya tha to ye kehna chahte the. Wow, that is clever. This is one film. At the end, when you finally get to know who the killer is, you're told that this person did not even exist. He was a figment of the main character's imagination. You are not told, you're not given that piece of information anywhere in the film. Unfair. Nonetheless, what a beautiful song from Wazir. Sonu Nigam ki awaaz mein ye gaana, for once I didn't give out spoilers. Well done, Shabnam Sahi. Good morning.

0: 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She's a great carer. She's also loving your show, Shabnam ji. Thank you for letting me know.
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0: Seher Beg dares to dream beyond limits, but destiny ties her to Mahid Niazi, a man she never chose. In a world of rules, control and judgment, will her dream survive? 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Rumisha, thank you so much for your message. Sunrise Radio par is ghante ka hamara hit of the hour. You know what it is? It is the 2017 remake of a 1969 original. Even if I wanted to play you something from the original, I couldn't. You know why? Because that film, surprise, surprise, it did not have a single song. It was directed by Yash Chopra. What is she talking about? Ittefaq, of course. This is the remake. Jubin Nautiyal, Nikita Gandhi, Raat Baki. Original mein, 1969 film mein, Rajesh Khanna and Nanda. It is a story of a painter embroiled in a murder investigation. Ittefaq on Sunrise.

0: taken from the 2017 version remake of Ittefaq, starring Siddharth Malhotra and Sonakshi Sinha, right? I need to double check my facts. Rashmi in Hounslow, Jazz in Headingley. Where would I be without you guys? The lead actress in Wazir, not Diya Mirza, Aditi Rao Haideri. Aditi Rao Haideri and Farhan Akhtar, thank you so much. Got a message here from Shazia who says, thank you so much for your company on our long journey to North Wales, visiting Puffin Island and Snowdon Train. Fantastic. Namita in Walsall says, it's a great remix. It really is. 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On the other side of the break, we've got a film that stars Akshay Kumar and Aisha Julka. This one. ...1992 ki film Khiladi. The UK's biggest
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3: Wishing everyone Eid Mubarak.
4: The M4 eastbound between junctions 20 and 19. Current delays of 25 minutes against expected traffic. There's a broken down vehicle there. That's the M4 eastbound between junctions 20 and 19.
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4: Pratima, thank you so much for that. Taking you back to 1992, a year I remember so vividly, so vividly. I was more or less the same age as my boys are now. 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Khiladi ka ye gana. I think about 25 of us went to see this in the cinema together. 25, no less. You can just imagine. Good morning.

0: 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And you're absolutely right. So many of us fell for Akshay Kumar, hook, line and sinker. It was all thanks to this song, this film. Omar in Manchester says, Namaste and good morning, Shabnam ji. I have a day off, but you know what? It's even more challenging. Why? Because it has been planned by my better half. My gule gulzari neeling, I really appreciate this message. Aap kehti hain ki we appreciate everything you do to put the show together. Now I know that your work timing's changed, so you aren't able to tune into me these days, but you have been able to because you were off this week. Other than Wednesday, it was Eid, you've been tuning in every single day and enjoying the show. Thank you so much, Gulzar. Means the world to me. Jasmine in Hayes, thank you very much. Saira in Cheltenham, yes. Vada Raha on Sunrise.
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0: This is Sunrise, the UK's biggest. Challa hasda phire, challa ronda phire, challa gali gali rulda phire. 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
1: Friday, Aap Sun Rahe Sunrise Radio, Shabnam Sahi ke saath. My time is almost up. Our lovely Kavita is also in the studio. But before I go, a sweet reminder that India's Best Dancer, a brand new season, is coming to Sony TV very soon. Lighting up the stage one more time will be our gorgeous, charismatic Karishma Kapoor, joining a power-packed panel of judges, including Geeta Kapoor, Javed Jaffrey and Terence Lewis. Expect electrifying choreography, high-voltage performances and a fantastic show. You know that, right? India's Best Dancer starts Saturday, the 6th of June at 9:30 p.m. only on Sony, which is on Sky Channel 703, Virgin 805 and EETV 390. Leaving you with a movie that was inspired by real events. A murder investigation, a courtroom drama. That too, with a naval officer potentially being declared a murderer. Rustam on Sunrise.

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14: Buddha Bhatt said, "It's important to change knowledge and accept our mistakes. It's important that we, this goes even for me, introspect and see the wrongs we have done. It's time we all grew up."

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1: From the Sky News Centre at midday. NATO's Secretary General says the alliance stands ready to defend every inch of its territory after Russian drones hit a Romanian apartment block. Two people were injured during the incident close to the country's border with Ukraine. An inquest into the deaths of three sisters recovered from the sea off Brighton Beach has heard there was no third-party involvement. But the coroner says the reasons why Jane Adetoro and Christina and Rebecca Walters died earlier this month is yet to be confirmed. Benjamin Netanyahu says Israel's aiming to control 70% of Gaza. The Israeli leader says his country's already increased its hold on the enclave from 50 to 60%. He's promised to keep tightening the grip on Hamas.
2: The most important thing is to continue leveraging our power to increase it. There is still more work. What is happening right now is truly a global change. There is no doubt about that.
1: Recent airstrikes on Gaza have killed 10 people, including a fighter in the militant group. Two brothers accused of assaulting police at Manchester Airport won't face a third retrial. Mohammed Fahir Amaz and Mohammed Ahmad from Rochdale both denied attacking a male officer in July 2024. The prospect of a peace deal between Iran and the US has led to the price of oil falling to a six-week low. Vice President J.D. Vance says an agreement's close. Donald Trump's been talking to Fox News and sounds confident that he's in the stronger position.
3: That's what I do. I negotiate. They negotiate. They're very good negotiators. They're crafty. In the end, we have all the cards because we've defeated them militarily. Look, they have no navy. Their air force is totally gone, 100%.
1: And an investigation's underway as to what caused a Blue Origin rocket to explode during a test launch. No one was injured when it burst into a massive fireball in Florida. That's the latest.
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4: This afternoon, cloud and drizzle in the southeast will clear to warm sunshine, staying breezy and cloudy with patchy rain in the far north. The odd shower in southern Scotland, sunny everywhere else though.
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4: 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Yes, Fri-yay, we're making it happen. All right, let's start the afternoon off with Uftiri Ada. Tumjo Aye on the way. After that, it's lined up for you next.
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0: 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Afternoon, my friends. Kavitha here on Sunrise Radio. It's Fri-yay, not Friday. There's a man leaning over my shoulder. Paul, say hi.
1: You can't tell us to be quiet.
0: I said everybody in the...
1: We ain't going to be quiet, bro.
0: I said everyone in the studio be quiet, and they were like, no.
1: There's no other microphones in the studio.
0: There are no other microphones in the studio. Right, well, I'll tell you what, Paul's in the studio with me. Selly, weekend brekkie girls in the studio. All the breakfast crew have taken over, and they haven't even bought me a coffee. What's the point in having breakfast people in the studio if they don't bring you coffee? And Krish is here as well. And we're going to make some TikToks for you all, which you can see on our social media soon. But back to the show, back to the here and now. And what have I got for you in the next couple of hours? And as you know, in our language, a couple means four. It doesn't mean two, because I'm here with you until 4 p.m. this afternoon. We've got games. We've got fun. We got chit chat. We got tunes. And before we do anything else, let's vote for your listener's choice.
2: Next.
0: All right, I've gone for some love songs this hour. Do you want to hear song number one?

0: soulmate from Ikhtar Raja. That's song number two. The choice is yours, my friends, not mine. What do you want to hear? 07925 700 272. That's the WhatsApp number. Let me know your thoughts.
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3: Afternoon, friends and family. How are we doing? Kavita here on Sunrise Radio. That was a busy morning in the studio. I'm now right here by myself. No one else in here to distract us. Do you know what, though? It's quite funny. Seeing as we've had quite the heat wave, today is National Heat Awareness Day. I mean, if we were ever thinking about global warming, this week is it. Because, you know, heat's just not uncomfortable sometimes. I mean, today's all right. It's not so bad outside. I've got my cardigan on. It's not too bad. But, you know, Monday, Tuesday, Wednesday, it was quite unbearable, wasn't it? And it can genuinely be dangerous as well, especially when the body can't cool itself effectively. And we were talking earlier this week about how to cool your body temperature down. Things like putting your hot water bottle in the freezer. It works like a dream. Especially if your fan stops working, which happened to me this week. That's a great way to cool it down. But before we chat about any more, let's get your hit of the hour on.
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1: Wishing everyone Eid Mubarak.
2: All right then, let's take a little look at your roads. The M6 southbound between junction 27 and junction 26 has road management there. A lane is closed. Current delays of half an hour expected against traffic there.
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2: Afternoon, my friends. All right, let's do some shout outs to all of you over on the WhatsApp. Hi to, who we got? Hi to Prerna. Hi, Vinay. Hi, Pravin. Mr. Khan. Hi, Rajesh. Hi, Hansa. Hi to Junaid. Hi, Jasmine. Hi to Shobna. Shobna as well is with the kids at the minute. So Rihan and Kian listening before they have to go back to school on Monday. Oh no. Well, do you know what? That's still 3 days away. So you can still have lots of fun in the sun. And here's Yari Yard 2 for you. Blue Hair Bunny Bunny on Sunrise Radio.

0: Blue hair bunny bunny on Sunrise Radio. Arijit Singh, Neha Kakkar there in the mix. Yada yada too. That's a fun one, isn't it? Afternoon, my friends. Kavita here on Sunrise Radio with you until 4 p.m. this afternoon. Now, this weekend, let me tell you about this. Make sure you join Sunrise Broadcasting live from Dawood's Big Rice Weekend. It's all going to be at Pack Foods in Nottingham Chesterfield Road in Leicester. I thought it was in Nottingham and it was Chesterfield Road. I got that wrong. Nottingham Chesterfield Road in Leicester on the 30th of May. So that is tomorrow. There'll be loads of great deals on the day and over the week while stocks last. And this is in celebration of Dawood's win a £2,000 holiday or one of £150 one for all restaurant vouchers. The competition runs. 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Rice isn't just rice until you try Dawood's Extra Long Basmati. And remember, Sunrise will be down there tomorrow on Nottingham Chesterfield Road at Pack Foods in Leicester. And one of our presenters will be there. Guess who? Guess who? Go on, guess. The greatest Asian radio
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3: And the time is 12 minutes until 1 o'clock this afternoon. This hour's gone quickly, hasn't it? Well, I'll tell you what, next hour's going to be fun as well. We're doing some riddles for your game today. Iski Uski for your next year on Sunrise.

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12: Buddha Bhatt said, "It's important to change knowledge and accept our mistakes. 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
15: From the Sky News Centre at 1. President Volodymyr Zelensky says Ukraine is ready to support Romania in whatever way is necessary. It's after Russian drones hit a Romanian flat block close to the Ukrainian border. Two people were injured. An inquest has heard the cause of death of three sisters found in the sea off Brighton Beach still isn't known. The bodies of Jane Adetoro, Christina Walters and Rebecca Walters were recovered from the water earlier this month. Our reporter Phoebe Southworth has more.
16: We heard a few more details about them. There was no third party involvement in their deaths. Well, the coroner addressed the family directly and she said that their tragic loss must be unbearable. And she hoped that social media speculation into the circumstances of the young women's deaths would subside.
15: Police say investigations are continuing. Two brothers accused of assaulting police at Manchester Airport won't face a third retrial. Mohammed Fahir Amaz and Mohammed Ahmad from Rochdale both denied attacking a male officer in July 2024. Investigations are underway in the US to work out what caused a Blue Origin rocket to explode into a fireball during a test launch. Jeff Bezos, who owns the company, called it a rough day. Houses near the site in Cape Canaveral in Florida began to shake when it happened, but no one was hurt. Aerospace engineer Sinead O'Sullivan says this kind of thing might start happening more often.
0: As we start to test and try to build larger and larger capabilities, not only for getting to the moon via the new Artemis program, but eventually try to get to Mars, we're going to start to see explosions on Earth that are just at the scale that we have not seen in rocket development before.
15: Vice President J.D. Vance says the U.S. and Iran are close to a deal, although talks are still ongoing. There are reports of a tentative agreement, but nuclear issues are still being negotiated. And Luke Littler says he wanted to quit darts because of fan abuse before winning the Premier League again last night. The world champion beat Luke Humphreys 11-10 at London's O2 Arena. And that's the latest.
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21: 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We're going to start this hour off with Ye Ek Zindagi, Monica. Oh, my darling. And then we've got Gangan Ruby on the way for you after that as well.
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0: 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That would have been funny, wouldn't it? Happy Friday, my friends. I do hope you're having a good one so far. It is game hour this hour. And you know what? We're going to do some riddles today. So, I've got a couple here for you. Let's see how you find them. We'll go for riddle number one and see how you get on with that one. Then we'll throw in riddle number two about halfway through the show. Okay, riddle number one goes like this. I'm easy to lift, but hard to throw. What am I? I'm easy to lift, but hard to throw. What am I? 07925 700 272 is the WhatsApp number if you want to have a guess. What do you think it could be? Have a guess. I'm easy to lift, but hard to throw. What am I?
1: The UK's biggest Asian mix continues.
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0: Rat Ka Nasha is song number 2. 07925-700-272. That's the WhatsApp number.
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2: Hello friends, how we doing? All right, 1:25 is your time. I've given you one riddle already. I tell you what, we got some right answers, some wrong answers coming in. The riddle goes like this. I've lost it. Hold on. There we go. I found it again. It's just my notes. I mixed up my notes on which pages they're all written on. Right, here we are. I'm easy to lift, but hard to throw. What am I? I'm easy to lift, but hard to throw. What am I? Let's take a little look at some of your answers then. Sophie says, is it a cold? I like you thinking. It's not a cold, no. Krishna says sand or snow or something abstract like a feeling. No, it's not any of those things. I love your thinking though, again, thinking like outside the box there, but no. Think of something you can pick up, but it's not so easy to throw. It's difficult for me to describe it without accidentally giving you a clue. I almost gave you an accidental clue there. No clues just yet. You have to wait for your clues. All right, let's do your hit of the hour next. And then we shall regather and share our thoughts.
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1: All right then, friends, do you want another riddle? Oh, I know we've got one under the belt already, but shall we do a second one? Do you know what? I think we could. I think it would be good. I think we can do a second one for you. So your first riddle goes like this. I'm easy to lift, but hard to throw. What am I? I'm easy to lift, but hard to throw. What am I? Have a little guess for that one. And then riddle number two is this. I'm cut, but never bleed. I grow, but never eat. What am I? I'm cut but never bleed. I grow but never eat. What am I? What do you think it is? 07925 700 272. That's the WhatsApp number. Bit fun for your Friday afternoon, eh?
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5: Wishing everyone Eid Mubarak.
2: All right then, let's take a look at your traffic and travel. The M6 southbound between Junction 27 and Junction 26 has road management there. A lane is closed. Current delays of half an hour expected against traffic there.
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0: Hamadi Adhoori Kahani, beautiful tune there for you. Afternoon, my friends. Kavita here on Sunrise Radio. I'm still reading all of your messages. Lots of you getting some of the right answers, some of the wrong answers. But you know what? Let's try and help you out a little bit. Question number one. I'm easy to lift, but hard to throw. What am I? Let's think of a clue, shall we? Well, I'll tell you this. This particular thing you would find from an animal, but you might just find it like lying on the ground, as light as a... That's a huge clue. That was a big clue there for you. All right. Question number two. Riddle number two. I'm cut but never bleed. I grow but never eat. What am I? I'll give you a clue. It's something that we all have. Or we all should have. We're definitely born with it. What could that be? The greatest nation, radio
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9: वेलकम बैक टू Costa Coffee's iced coffee forecast, here to update you on the week ahead. Today there'll be unexpected adventures moving in from the east, with high chances of bumping into friends and conversations that go on longer than planned. Later this week, expect a refreshing iced coffee made for picnics with picky bits and nowhere to be until 6. Because whatever the weather, with a Costa iced coffee made with heart in hand, the summer moments we love last. Costa iced coffee, made for summer.

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2: Is Shah Rukh Khan doing another set of 3 films this year? Has Vicky Kaushal decided to ace the biopic game? 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
6: Let's take a look at the time. It is exactly 12 minutes until 2 o'clock this afternoon. I'm just counting the last guesses that have come in. All right, no more guesses. We have closed the game. I don't have time to read any more WhatsApp. So, here we go. Let's do the answers. Riddle me this number one. I'm easy to lift but hard to throw. What am I? It is... a feather. There we go. And I gave you a big clue there. I said light as a... Oh, that's a clue there, isn't it? All right. Who got this one? Alash, Charna, Hansa, Pravin, Pujita, Suraj, Sophie, Sharmila, Saj, and Rajesh. Whoop, whoop. Of course, there's in no particular order, by the way. Riddle me this number two. Let's go for this one then. I'm cut but never bleed. I grow but never eat. What am I? Lots of you saying things like grass or the lawn or plants. The thing is, though, we do feed plants. We feed the ground, don't we, with water. So that's not it. And I gave you a clue, something on your body. And I would accept 2 answers to this one. First one is hair and the second is nails. So well done if you said hair or nails. You got it right. So who got this one then? We've got Rajesh, Saj, Prabhat, Hansa, Rajita, Sharmila and Pujita. Yay! You guys figured it out. Oh, that was fun. Do you know, I already have some ready for you for next week. Oh, can't wait for that. We'll do it again next Friday.

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11: Buddha Bhatt said, "It's important to change knowledge and accept our mistakes. 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
12: From the Sky News Centre at 2. The Prime Minister's called a drone attack on Romania a serious violation of NATO airspace. One crashed into a block of flats in the eastern city of Galati, injuring 2 people, as Russia continues to hit Ukrainian infrastructure. NATO's called it reckless and has promised to strengthen defences, but military analyst Sean Bell says a stronger response is needed.
13: It's not enough for NATO to simply say, we've crossed a line, or, as John Healey said, we're watching you. Ultimately, NATO is going to have to stand up eventually because Russia will keep pushing.
12: 3 people have died after falling from a block of flats in South London. Police are treating the deaths of a man, woman and child in Elephant and Castle on Wednesday as unexpected. A 16-year-old boy's body has been pulled from the water of Bracklin Falls near Callander in Stirlingshire. He's the 12th person to drown during the recent hot weather. 2 brothers accused of assaulting a male police officer at Manchester Airport in July 2024 won't face a third trial. 2 juries failed to reach verdicts. Amma Anwar is Mohammed Fahir Amaz and Mohammed Amad's his lawyer.
14: The position of the 2 brothers has always been that they acted in self-defence. Social media posts viewed by millions created a highly prejudicial atmosphere in which a lynch mob mentality that was racist, anti-Muslim, call for deportation.
12: Two people have been charged with the murder of 30-year-old mother Shanice Brooks, who was shot in Sheffield city centre. It happened outside a bar early on Monday morning. Prosecutors have confirmed a Canadian man will not face justice in the UK over allegations of selling poison linked to the deaths of more than 100 British people. Kenneth Law is due in court in Ontario but won't face extradition. And Janet Jackson's heading to the Sandringham Estate this summer for an exclusive UK show. She'll be joined by Wycliffe Jean and Soul to Soul at Heritage Live in Norfolk in August. That's the latest. I'm Tanya Snuggs.
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2: The weather update with Dairy Valley Indian Yogurt. 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This afternoon, cloud and drizzle in the southeast will clear to warm sunshine, staying breezy and cloudy with patchy rain in the far north. The odd shower in southern Scotland. Sunny everywhere else, though. The weather update with Dairy Valley Kulfi. 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We're going to start this hour off with some Gurur and Dava, Suit, Balam Pichkari on the way after.

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0: 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I hope you don't mind me calling you friends and family, by the way. No, I'm sure it's right. Now, this is the summer season. It's almost upon us. I feel like summer really starts when we hit June, and it's going to be June next week. Ah! 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So pop over there and have a little look. It's our chit chat, chill out kind of hour on this Fri-yay afternoon. Yeah, I'm still trying to make that happen. I'll still be doing that all week. Do you know what? I saw a video this morning which somebody had posted of a recipe, right? But they posted all of the comments from the recipe. And I've got to say, some of these are absolutely hilarious. And I wanted to share some of them with you and go through them together. Okay, like this one, for example. This is legit a real comment on a recipe. The recipe says use egg wash, but I only have body wash. Please answer quickly. That made me giggle. Now, I've got loads more of these to share with you throughout the hour, but I want your cooking fails this hour. Have you ever had an absolute disaster in the kitchen? Like maybe you were cooking something and you got your salt and your sugar mixed up. Or maybe when you're putting the chilies in, like maybe something went wrong and you put way more in than you were expecting. Maybe you burnt something. Let me know. 07925 700 272. That's the WhatsApp number.
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0: Basuri song 1. Do you want to hear this? Or Arijit Singh on this one, Chalia from Javan. Which one do you want to hear though? The choice is yours, my friend. Song 1 or song 2?
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13: 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We've got a qualifier today. 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
3: 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All right then. How you doing this hour? Are you chilled? Are you cool? I hope so. Right, let's chat about the telly. The stage is set, the dancers are ready. You can get ready to turn up the volume because India's Best Dancer is coming back on Sony TV with a brand new season. Guess who'll be lining up the stage again? Karishma Kapoor. And joining her on the Power Pack Judges panel, we've got Geeta Kapoor, Javed Jaffrey, Terrence Lewis as well. There'll be electrifying choreography, high voltage performances and twists you won't see coming. The season promises to be edge of the seat entertainment, so get ready for this spectacular launch. India's Best Dancer starts Saturday 6 June at 9:30 PM, by the way, only on Sony TV. Sony TV is available on Sky Channel 703, Virgin 805 and EETV 390. So do go check it out. I've got a couple more tunes for you this hour. But let me know what you're up to this weekend. Are you going out and about? Are you staying in? I am off to a festival, going to a music festival, so I won't be here with you on Monday. Nads will be keeping you company on Monday. I'll be back on Tuesday, though, I promise. Slightly worse wear, but I'll be fine. And actually, next week, I've got a special guest joining me. It'll be later on in the week. We've got Pravin, who is from Minar Jewelers. And he'll be here to answer any questions you may have about jewellery, about gold. It could be anything about buying jewellery. Even, you could even ask him how he became a jeweller. All these kind of things. But here's the thing. I need questions from you. So what questions do you want to put to Pravin from Minar Jewellers? 07925 700 272. That's the WhatsApp number. Send them in.
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0: is on the way for you from Coolie number one. 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
1: Wishing everyone Eid Mubarak.
2: The A30 eastbound between the A3074 and the junction with the A3047 at Camborne West has a road traffic collision there. Two lanes are closed, I'm afraid. Normal conditions are expected to resume after 5 p.m. this evening.
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0: Oh, stunning, stunning. 10-10, no notes. 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
1: And the time is 12 minutes until 3 o'clock. All right, after 3 p.m. I've got your quiz coming up for you. Your Friday quiz. We're going to have some fun with that one. Bluffmaster for you next. Enna Sona on the way after this from OK Janu. It's going to take you through to the news and weather at the top of the hour. That's lined up for you at exactly 3 p.m. I'll catch you on the other side, my friends.

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6: Pam, what on earth has happened to your eye?
7: I don't know. I looked online, but then...
6: Well, for what it's worth, to me it looks like what my gran said her old neighbour Queenie had. Her eyes went every colour of the rainbow. 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
2: From the Sky News Centre at 3. The Prime Minister's condemned Russia over a drone strike that hit a 10-storey block of flats in Romania, injuring two people. Sir Keir Starmer's called it a serious violation of NATO airspace. It happened in the eastern city of Galati. Benjamin Netanyahu says Israel's aiming to control 70% of Gaza. The Israeli leader says his country's already increased its hold on the enclave from 50 to 60%. He's promised to keep tightening the grip on Hamas.
3: The most important thing is to continue leveraging our power to increase it. There is still more work. What is happening right now is truly a global change. There is no doubt about that.
2: Recent airstrikes on Gaza have killed 10 people. Police are treating the deaths of three people, including a child, in South London as unexpected. They fell from a block of flats on Wednesday. A Canadian man accused of selling poisons linked to the deaths of more than 100 British people won't face trial in this country. Ruth McKee has the details.
4: Kenneth Law is due to appear in court in Ontario, where his lawyer says he's expected to plead guilty to 14 counts of counselling or aiding suicide in Canada. Police claim the 60-year-old sold lethal substances online, and they suspect him of sending at least more than 1,000 packages abroad, including to the UK. But the Crown Prosecution Service say they've taken what they say is the difficult decision not to extradite him.
2: Two men have been arrested after 12,000 doses of unlicensed weight loss medicines were found during a raid at a country estate. The pair, both aged 29, were detained last night at the property near Northampton. And Gen 2 penguins kept in a basement at an indoor attraction are being rehomed in a facility with natural light and more space. Campaigners have been calling for the owner of Sea Life London Aquarium to close the venue over animal welfare concerns. That's the latest. I'm Tanya Snuggs.
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5: This afternoon, cloud and drizzle in the southeast will clear to warm sunshine, staying breezy and cloudy with patchy rain in the far north. The odd shower in southern Scotland. Sunny everywhere else, though.
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5: 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Kavitha here on Sunrise Radio. We're going to start this hour off with Bipasha, Jewelry Breakers, Jugani. 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

0: 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Hello, friends. Afternoon. 3:10 is your time. Oh, welcome, welcome. It's Friday. I hope you're having a good Friday so far. You've got me and I've got you for the next couple of hours all the way through. Not couple of hours, actually. Next hour until 4 o'clock. Because Sonia's here at 4, isn't she? I'll be handing the baton over to her and she'll be keeping you company and entertained. All right, then. Shall we get into it? Shall we do a quiz? We've got three quiz questions. Get them all right. You get some gold stars. Let's dive into question number one, your Bollywood question. Bit of a clue for you in your first tunes about question number one. It's about Bipasha. Bipasha Basu. Which thriller did Bipasha Basu make her acting debut in? What was her first ever movie, basically, is the question there. 07925 700 272. If you think you know, if you want to have a guess, I'll give you a clue with the year a bit later on.
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0: God, it's Friday. That's song number two. I mean, it's a bit on the nose, but if you want to hear it, I'm going to play it for you. Which one do you want to hear? And in fact, we've used that on a clip on our Instagram. Picture of me, so go have a look. 07925 700 272 is the WhatsApp number. Which song do you want to hear? Because the choice is yours, my friends.
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2: 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How are you getting on with question one? A couple of wrong answers in there. But once I told you to guess again, you seem to crack it. Which thriller did Bipasha Basu make her acting debut in? I'll give you a little bit of a clue, shall I? This particular movie came out in the year 2001. Whoa, 2001. There you go. All right, question two. You ready for this one? I think this one's a little bit of a difficult one. What is the world's oldest known musical instrument? Ooh, I'll give you a clue. It's a wind instrument, this one. I think. I'm pretty sure it's a wind instrument. I'll have to check. What is the world's oldest known musical instrument? The world's oldest known musical instrument. 07925 700 272. That's the WhatsApp number, have a guess.
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1: Wishing everyone Eid Mubarak.
2: The M40 northbound between Junction 9 and Junction 10 has two lanes closed and one open. That's due to a road traffic collision. Normal conditions are expected to resume at about 6:30 this evening.
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2: All right then, shall we do your final quiz question? Let's do it. True or false? Bees communicate by dancing. True or false? Bees communicate by dancing. Is that true or is that false? Let's recap your quiz questions today then. Question one, which thriller did Bipasha Basu make her acting debut in? Question two, what is the world's oldest known musical instrument? And question three, true or false? Bees communicate by dancing.

0: Ranja on Sunrise Radio. Stunning. Afternoon, Kavita here. So let's recap your quiz questions because we're going to do the answers very soon. Question one, which thriller did Bipasha Basu make her acting debut in? Question two, what is the world's oldest known musical instrument? And question three, true or false, bees communicate by dancing? You tell me. We're going to get the answers very soon.
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2: 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Which four of the five remaining cooks have what it takes to get that coveted place in finals week? 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
0: So the time is exactly 11 minutes until 4 o'clock this afternoon. Let's take a look at your quiz and get the answers. Question one, which thriller did Bipasha Basu make her acting debut in? That movie is Ajnabi. Well done. If you said Ajnabi, you get claps and a gold star from me to you. All right, question number two for you this afternoon. What is the world's oldest known musical instrument? It is the flute. They've actually found flutes which have been carved out of bone. I know, bit gross, but it is a musical instrument. So there we go. Flute is the right answer. And question three, true or false, bees communicate by dancing. That is true. It's actually called a waggle dance. I think that's so funny. The waggle dance. But there you go. All right, who are my gold star winners? We've got Mini, Ulash, Pravin, Nenesh, Divya, Sophie. We got Vaz, we got Bharat, Rajesh and Kalpana. We got all three right. So therefore, you're my gold stars this afternoon. That's all from me. I'll be back on Tuesday, not Monday. I'm off to a music festival this weekend. So Naz is covering me on Monday, but I'll be back with you on Tuesday, I promise. And I'll tell you all about it then. I had to play you some Ajnabi, right? Ajnabi. Mehbooba, Mehbooba is for you next. Sonia's up at 4. I'll see you soon. Bye!

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14: Buddha Bhatt said, "It's important to change knowledge and accept our mistakes. 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

0: Mix. 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
2: From the Sky News Centre at 4, a Canadian man has pleaded guilty in Ontario to aiding suicide in deaths linked to the online sale of lethal substances. Kenneth Law admitted 14 charges, having been accused of selling poison around the world, including to the UK. None of the guilty pleas concern UK victims, but prosecutors say 79 people here died as a result of buying the products. He won't be extradited to Britain. The Prime Minister says the UK stands with Romania after two people were injured when a drone crashed into a block of flats. Russia's foreign ministry denies involvement. The NATO member has asked the Alliance for anti-drone technology. General Gheorghe Maxim is standing commander for the Romanian Armed Forces Joint Staff.
3: The Romanians should understand that Russia is a threat for the security of the countries in the area, and the war it wages against Ukraine affects all countries of NATO's eastern flank.
2: A child's among three people who've died after falling from a block of flats in South London. Police were called to Elephant and Castle on Wednesday morning. A Greek man's accused of helping Iran target a journalist in the UK. The 46-year-old's during court charged with assisting a foreign intelligence service. A simple blood test that could detect Alzheimer's decades before symptoms appear is being welcomed by scientists. Researchers say the disease may be present in midlife and that being able to pinpoint changes in the brain earlier could be incredibly valuable. Dr. Jackie Hanley is from Alzheimer's Research UK.
4: Being able to know earlier and more accurately if you have dementia means you can plan for the future, get the support you need, but also importantly, get access to new, innovative, first-of-their-kind treatments that are on the horizon.
2: And police are trying to contact Dame Helen Mirren to see if she wants to report a hate crime after reviewing footage circulating online. It appears to show the actress being subjected to anti-Semitic abuse. That's the latest. I'm Tanya Snuggs.
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5: Taking a look at long-haul flights coming into London Heathrow this hour, then Virgin Atlantic flight VS301 coming in from Delhi into Terminal 3 was scheduled to land at 16:15. That's expected in a few minutes early at 16:04. And Virgin Atlantic flight VS355 from Mumbai into Terminal 3 was scheduled to land at 16:45. That's now expected in at 17:14. As always, we do advise that you check the status of your flight with the airline before you travel.
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5: Weather today across the UK, it's a whole mix of light cloud, fresh breeze and sunny intervals. Temperature for Edinburgh, 17 degrees Celsius, Manchester 21, Brighton and Hove 19, and it's an average 24 degrees Celsius for London.
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5: 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Thank you so much for tuning in. It's Sonia here with you till 7 o'clock. Let's get on a couple of songs for you back to back. 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
1: 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Right, shall we do this? Let's get stuck into our trio for today. I'm after all three actors' names, please. And don't you start on me, all right? It's Friday.
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1: Am I being really kind to you today or what? Waheedin Basingstoke, correct answer. Bharat in Kingsbury, yes. Ricky from Boston, Lincolnshire, yes, you got it. Sam from Hoddesdon, correct answer. And I think Asif in Birmingham, yes, you got it as well. Well done. That's it on the right answer so far. All right, I'm going to leave it with you. Have a think. If you think you know, you can WhatsApp me all three actors' names on 07925 700 272. Get it right and I will add your name to the WhatsApp list. Number ending 133, you have got it correct. Well done. And Brenna in Bristol. That is right.
6: Next.
1: 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A. Matar Gashti. From the movie Tamasha. 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
1: All right, a few shout-outs. Good bit, thank you for that. Asif in Tanzania, Ali in Toronto, Nidu in Harrow, happening. Shomila in Watford, Jay from Tunbridge, and Shomila in Dartford also getting it right.

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15: 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Hathras 16 Days, a gruesome case of pain, power and politics from the journalists on field. 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
2: On the motorways, the M25 clockwise is looking busy between junctions 24 and 23. Two lanes are closed there due to a collision. 50-minute delay against expected traffic time, with normal traffic conditions expected around 7:45 p.m. And the M40 northbound between junctions 9 and 10. Two lanes are closed there due to a collision. Long delays in the area. Normal traffic conditions there are expected around 8:30.
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0: Music from the film Patiala House, Longa Dalishkara. For this week's Artist of the Week, Anushka Sharma. Barrel in Newcastle, you have the right answer. Well done. Show Me Light in Watford said earlier, it's easier to get the cryptic clues that you give when you know the answer. It's always the way, isn't it? It's always the way. It happens the same with the hidden gem as well. Once you know what the song is, then it's almost like you can hear the whole song. And when I reveal the answer, it's usually like, oh my gosh, I can literally hear the whole song, like it's not even hidden now. I get that a lot. Always easier when you know how. All right, here we go. Let's get a last listen to your trio. This is what it sounds like, taken from a movie which released in the year 2013. This is your last chance to get it right.
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1: Last few shout-outs. Ratchet in Canterbury, correct answer. Nure from Harold Hill, you got it. Ravi in Manchester, Burrell in Newcastle, Vinny in Liverpool, Algus in Ferndown, Gulpener in Northampton, Harbreath in Rugby, yes, St Jugda from Norfolk, you got it. Syra in Cheltenham, that's the one. Divya in Harrow, Zara in Toronto, Nenesh in Swindon and Ulash in Toronto, also with the late answer. So today we had Ranbir Kapoor, Rishi Kapoor and Neetu Singh Kapoor.
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1: From the Sky News Centre at 5. Two men driving at 139 miles per hour in a 30 zone have been jailed for a total of more than 24 years for a deadly crash in Manchester. Sylvester Abayomi died in March when the offender's car ran a red light. Police say Uwais Hussein and Usman Mahmoud filmed themselves on the night consistently speeding and inhaling from a balloon. They also discussed removing evidence and booking an Uber to flee the scene. A Canadian man's admitted aiding suicides by selling poisons online. Kenneth Law pleaded guilty to 14 charges, all linked to victims in Canada. Authorities in the UK have also connected the 60-year-old to 79 people who died here, but he won't be extradited. David Parfitt's son Thomas was 22 when he's said to have taken a lethal substance sold by Law.
2: He was charging the equivalent of around £50. For the poison, probably making £40 profit. So I think he valued my son's life at about the equivalent of £40.
1: The Samaritans can be contacted on 116 123. Sir Keir Starmer's accused Russia of a serious violation of NATO airspace after a drone hit a block of flats in Romania. Two people were hurt in the eastern city of Galati. The EU's preparing further sanctions. Donald Trump's meeting advisers at the White House to make a final determination on a deal to extend a ceasefire with Iran. It comes after reports the US and Iranian negotiators had reached agreement on a 60-day truce. Around 3,500 homes and businesses in Kent are still without water. South East Waters blamed incredibly high demand during the hot weather. And Gentoo penguins kept in a basement at an indoor London aquarium are going to be rehomed. This after campaigners complained they had no fresh air or natural light. That's the latest. I'm Tanya Snuggs.
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3: Taking a look at long-haul flights coming into London Heathrow, Indigo flight 6E003 coming in from Delhi into Terminal 3 was scheduled to land at 17.45. That's now expected in at 17.23. And a reminder of Virgin Atlantic flight VS355 from Mumbai into Terminal 3. That was scheduled to land at 16.45, now expected in at 17.14. As always, we do advise that you check the status of your flight with the airline before you travel.
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3: And weather across the UK tonight, dry and clear for most, cloudy in Northern Ireland and far western Scotland, and some rain towards dawn. Cloud spreading across the rest of North Scotland later into the night. A minimum temperature for Edinburgh, 9 degrees Celsius, Manchester 10, Brighton and Hove 13, and it's lows of 14 for London.
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1: 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Lagaan, starring Aamir Khan. 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Swap the IPL for a real classic. How about that? Lagaan on this weekend on Sony Max. Watch out for that. Right, okay, here we go then with your hidden gem today. This is what it sounds like. Two songs will play at the same time. Can you identify the song to which you hear only the music, just the bursts of music, and not the one with the words, okay? If you think you can name that tune, you can WhatsApp me, let me know, on 07925 700 272, and I will add your name to the shout-outs list. Here we go. Taking you back to... Where am I taking you back to today? It's the 80s. There you go. Right, here it is.

Achmeethin Hayes, put the brakes on. That was super fast. Well done, you. Sabiha Intutin, you got it as well. Well done. Oh, nice. I like it. All right, two peeps with the right answer so far. Anybody else? Let's get another listen, shall we?

0: For some reason, I thought it was going to be tougher than this. Are staying workshop, you got it, yes. Sam from Hoddesdon, correct answer. Show me in Watford. Arbel in Birmingham, correct. Suki in Oxford, you got it. Nirala from Chesterfield, yes, correct answer. Asira in Cheltenham, Dejal, you got it. Who else? That's it, I think, with the right answer. Stop showing off, Edgemeath. You got it first. We know that. Anita in Forest Gate, correct answer. Nenish in Swindon, you got it as well, yes. Sarah says, can't wait to listen to this beautiful song. I know, right? Okay, so I'm taking you back to the 80s today. Keep your guesses coming in if you think you know.
1: Next.
0: Listener's choice up next. I have taken two songs from the movie Ajab Prem Ki Gazab Kahani. Oh, no, that's what I felt like doing. Prem Ki Naya is your option A. Option B sounds like this. Ajao Meri Tamanna. Dina in Guildford, you got it. Well done. All right, keep your guesses coming in and let me know which listener's choice will be the winning song.
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1: All right, let's have a look for some more shout-outs. Waseem, you have the right answer. Well done. Kavish from Amsterdam, yes. And Inderjit also getting it right. 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
1: Wishing everyone Eid Mubarak.
2: On the motorways, the M25 anti-clockwise is looking busy between junctions 10 and 8. Currently, 40-minute delay against normal traffic time. That's due to a collision. Normal traffic conditions there are expected around 8 p.m.
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Rambane Banadi Jodi and Dance Pe Chance for Anushka Sharma, this week's Artist of the Week. Right, so you're going to have longer to get your answers in for the hidden gem, because the hidden gem I am going to have to reveal in the next hour after 6 o'clock. I don't have to, but I want to, because I won't be able to play it in full for you, and I'm sure that you won't be very happy about that, will you? So we will wrap up the hour, and then I will reveal the hidden gem as the first song that we play after 6 o'clock, all right? But for now, here it is one more time. This is your hidden gem. Can you identify the song to which you hear only the music?

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1: All right, so I'm going to do the rest of the shout-outs now. If you haven't got your answer in yet, you will have time because I'm not going to play the hidden gem yet. I will play it as the first song after the 6 o'clock news. Yasin in Birmingham, correct answer. Nidish in Stanmore. Yashvi, Sarabjit in Birmingham, you got it. Nim, correct. Monica in Glasgow. Raj in Wembley. Raki in Cambridge. Rupal in Reading. Raj in Reading. Galpana in Northampton. Anita in Birmingham, you got it. Avan from Feltham and Ricky from Boston, Lincolnshire also with the right answer. I don't have anyone asking for the modified version, even though I do have some wrong answers coming in, but anyway, it's also quiz time in a bit. Stick around. Hey,

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13: Buddha Bhatt said, "It's important to change knowledge and accept our mistakes. It's important that we, this goes even for me, introspect and see the wrongs we have done. It's time we all grew up."
0: This is Sunrise, the UK's biggest.

0: Yin Man online, has pleaded guilty to selling poisonous substances to Sunrise people who died
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0: 14 charges
1: News.
0: Concerned Canadian victims, but a court in Ontario heard Kenneth Law sent 330 shipments to the UK, and prosecutors think 79 British nationals died as a result. They'll be taken into the wider case. Our reporter Molly Malone explains why he won't be extradited.
2: The fear of the authorities in response to the calls from those families have been the prospect of kind of double jeopardy laws, i.e. Kenneth Law being convicted of similar crimes in another country and not being able potentially to then be extradited to the UK or face that extradition being blocked.
0: The Samaritans can be reached on 116123. Two men have been jailed for causing a fatal crash after driving almost 140 miles an hour in a 30 zone. They ran a red light in Manchester in March, killing a 50-year-old man. The Prime Minister has condemned what he's described as a violation of NATO airspace after a drone crashed into a block of flats in Romania. Two people were injured in the city of Galati. Romania's President Nicușo Dan says it's clear who's to blame.
3: We had a serious incident last night in which two Romanian citizens were injured. And the full responsibility for this incident lies with Russia, a country that has been waging a war of aggression against Ukraine for more than 4 years.
0: But Russian President Vladimir Putin says no one can know where the weapon came from without evidence. Donald Trump's meeting advisers at the White House to make a final determination on a deal to extend a ceasefire with Iran. It's reported the US and Iranian negotiators have reached agreement on a 60-day truce. And a tube strike planned to go ahead on Tuesday and Thursday. London Underground RMT members are walking out in a row over a four-day week. That's the latest. I'm Tanya Snuggs.
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5: 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That's now expected in at 18.45. And British Airways flight BA198 from Mumbai into Terminal 5 was scheduled to land at 18.15. Now expected in at 18.36. 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
5: And weather tonight across the UK, dry and clear for most. Cloudy in Northern Ireland and far western Scotland with some rain towards dawn. Clouds spreading across the rest of Northern Scotland later into the night. Minimum temperature for Edinburgh, 9 degrees Celsius. Manchester, 10. Brighton and Hove, 13. And its lows are 14 for London.
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5: Just gone 6 p.m. Let's reveal this hidden gem, shall we? A little bit later than usual. And then it's quiz time on Sunrise. It's Sonia here with you till 7 o'clock.

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1: It is 13 minutes after 6 o'clock on this Friday evening. Hope you're having a lovely one, whatever you're doing. And thank you so much for making me a part of it as well. Now, make sure you join Sunrise broadcasting live from Dawat's Big Rice Weekend. 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Dawat's Big Rice Weekend, 30th to the 31st of May, 9 o'clock in the morning till 5 p.m. Don't miss the deals. Rice isn't just rice until you've tried Dawat's Extra Long Basmati. There you go. Have a fantastic weekend with that one. Right, are you ready for today's quiz question? I'm going to switch screens so I can see your answers coming in. Yes, you are ready. I can tell. Right. If you haven't taken part in the quiz before, I'm going to give you a question. I'm going to give you three possible correct answers and you can choose which one of the three you think is the right answer, and then WhatsApp me, A, B or C. That's all you need to send me on 07925 700 272 if you would like to get involved with today's quiz. This question I know all about because I partake in this very regularly. do you? What is the most common time people wake up naturally during the night? Which one of the following is the closest? Is it A, 1 to 2 a.m., between 1 and 2 a.m.? Is it B, between 2 and 4 a.m.? Or C, between 5 and 6 a.m.? A, B, or C? Which one do you think is the right answer? What's the most common time people wake up naturally during the night? Which one of the following is the closest? Is it A, between 1 and 2 a.m.? Is it B, between 2 and 4 a.m.? Or C, between 5 and 6 a.m.? Let's see who gives me the right answer. Santoshi in Harrow, Lahori in Solihull, Dina in Guildford, Jay from Tunbridge, Wells, you got it right. Syra in Cheltenham, Sam from Hoddesdon, Sagar in Harrow. Number ending 197, I don't have a name for you, but you got it right. Pravin in Crawley, you got it correct. Are you guys giving me the right answer because you partake in this as well? Are you like me? Do you randomly wake up in the middle of the night or twilight hour, should I say, at this time? Nanesh in Swindon, Suki in Oxford. Pravin says yes. So do you think Luton, correct answer. Syra in Cheltenham, hat trick, smashed it. Sophie in Scotland, correct answer. All right, not bad, you know, not bad at all. Santoshi in Harrow says yes, always. Raj in Wembley, yes, that is correct as well. Lahori in Solihull says that's me every single night, I swear. Really? And I thought I was the only one in the world that did this. Right, okay, who's this? Number ending 958, you are correct as well. Well done. So okay, I'm gonna have to stop there with your shout outs because I'm gonna run very short on time. What's the most common time people wake up naturally during the night? Which one of the following is the closest? I asked you and I gave you the options: A, between 1 and 2 a.m. B, between 2 and 4 a.m. and C, between 5 and 6 a.m. I can tell you that option B, between 2 and 4 a.m. is the right answer. The most common time to naturally wake up in the middle of the night is generally between 2:30 a.m. and 4 a.m. with 3 a.m. being the median. And there was a time when I used to, I just literally, I would be wide awake at 3 a.m. or 3:15, between 3 and 3:15 a.m. That happened for the longest time ever. Now it's any time between there, but goodness gracious me, that wound me up, that did. This phenomenon and related nighttime awakenings have been compiled and studied by several major medical and sleep organizations. And just one of those is the Sleep Reset. They tracked 1,247 adults and found that 68% of them consistently woke up between 2:30 in the morning and 4 a.m., with 3 a.m. acting as the exact median wake-up time. There you go. Isn't that really fascinating? Goodness, and I had no idea I was in such good company. You smashed it, guys. You really did.
2: Next.
1: Well done, well done. At least I know I'm not all alone when I wake up at 3 o'clock in the morning or between 2 and 4 now. All right, listeners' choice up next for you. Which one would you like to listen to? I've got Jayir Sajjana, Jasmine Sandlias, and Satinder Sartaj on that one. Or option B, Tera Hone Laga Hoon, Atif Aslam, Alisha Janai. A or B, let me know. The one with the most votes will play for you very shortly.
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0: 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Jasmine Sandler's and Satinder Sartaaj on the vocals. Beautiful, beautiful song. 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
0: 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There are three sides to every story, yours, mine and the truth. 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
4: Wishing everyone Eid Mubarak.
5: On the motorways, the M5 northbound between junctions 15 and 14 still looking quite busy there. 50-minute delay, that's 50 minutes against expected traffic time. That's due to a collision. That's the M5 northbound between junctions 15 and 14. And the M25 anti-clockwise between junctions 9 and 7 currently delays of 20 minutes against normal traffic time.
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8: 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On that note, it's time for me to love you and leave you. This is Sonia signing out at Sunrise. Have a lovely Friday evening and a great weekend. I'll catch you on Monday. See ya.

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15: Buddha Bhatt said, "It's important to change knowledge and accept our mistakes. It's important that we, this goes even for me, introspect and see the wrongs we have done. It's time we all grew up."

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1: On the Sky News Centre at 7. A Canadian man's admitted selling lethal substances that people use to take their own lives. Kenneth Law, who's 60, pleaded guilty to aiding the suicides of 14 people in Canada, but he's also been linked to the deaths of 79 people here. Two men have been jailed for causing a fatal crash after driving almost 140 miles an hour in a 30 zone while inhaling laughing gas. Uwais Hussein and Usman Mahmoud ran a red light and ploughed into another vehicle in Manchester in March, killing a 50-year-old man. Police say they filmed themselves on the night consistently speeding and inhaling from a balloon. Vladimir Putin's insisted there's no way to tell without evidence whether it was a Russian drone which crashed into flats in Romania, injuring two people. Sir Keir Starmer has condemned Moscow. Nicola Sturgeon's again insisted she didn't know anything about her husband's misuse of SNP money. The former Scottish First Minister's told an audience at the Hay Festival she doesn't think it's fair to be held responsible for someone else's crimes.
2: My picture's been on more front pages in Scotland this week than my former husband's has, and I don't think that is right. The old, you know, age-old cry of when a man does something wrong, well, the woman must have known about it. Somehow it's her fault.
1: Peter Murrell, the former party chief executive, pleaded guilty this week to embezzling £400,000 to pay for luxury items, including cars and a motorhome. Around 3,500 homes and businesses in Kent are still without water. A similar number of properties in the Whitstable area have, though, had supplies restored. And Kanye West is due to perform in the Netherlands next month, despite being banned from several other countries, including the UK. It led to the cancellation of London's Wireless Festival in July over his recent anti-Semitic comments. That's the latest. I'm Tanya Snuggs.
3: How we doing? It is Shivi. Are you ready?
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3: Oh, I couldn't hear myself properly. Now I can. That's better. Right, how we doing? It is Friday. We've made it. We've made it to the weekend. Does that make us feel good? It's been a great week. It's been half term. Lots of people on holiday. Sun has been shining. I feel this music soundtracked what I was saying absolutely perfectly. But right now we are going to have a bit of a party because it is a Friday night. It's Sunrise Radio and that is what we do. My name is Shivi. I am with you until 10 p.m. So come on. We all know the moves to this one. So let's do it together, shall we?

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0: Friday night is officially upon us, as Roger in Wembley's pointed out. J-Ho without the Pussycat Dolls. Yes, you're right. Thought I'd switch it up a little bit on a Friday night. It is Sunrise Radio. My name is Shivy. I am with you until 10 p.m. I hope you have been enjoying the week. Well, it's been a glorious week, right? Feels like the sun has been out all week long. I have to say, I have not enjoyed it as much as I'm making out right now. It has been tiring, okay? It is too warm. But no, actually, I'm not going to even make a thing of it, because I've spent so long moaning that it's too cold that I have no right to moan about the fact that it is way too warm. But anyway, I've enjoyed it. I've enjoyed the week. I haven't really had to do much, okay? I've been at home, working from home most of the week. And where I have been out and about, I have been in my air-conditioned car. So I'm not cringing and moaning too much. How has your week been, though? That's the important question. How has it been? Maybe you have been babysitting the kids because it's been half term. Maybe you've decided that you want to take a holiday. Maybe you've been taking them out every single day in the heat. I salute you if you are one of those brave people who have been doing that. Do let me know. And if you are currently on half term, if you are the kids that are on half term, I'd love to hear from you as well. Come on, give me a shout. Let me know. What have you been up to? What has been the best part about this week? Tell me. You can get in touch with me on WhatsApp, okay? But you have to use your mum and dad's phone and try not to... make sure you ask permission first, okay? Don't do anything else. Just WhatsApp. You can WhatsApp me, 07-925-700-272. I'd love to hear from you. Let me know, how has your week been? How have you been coping in the heat? And I have some excellent tunes lined up for you. I have a bit of a mixture of like mellow tracks, because I know some people are just like flopped out on the sofa because it's so hot. And I also have some upbeat tracks, because I know that some of you are going out. So whatever it is, I'm going to be soundtracking your Friday night. Don't go anywhere, okay? It's Sunrise. It's me, Shivy, with you till 10.
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0: Vari.
1: That song is just pure vibes. Love that song. Kini Kini Vari, Rashi Sood on that one. It is Shivi looking after you on your Friday evening. How you doing? It is Sunrise Radio, of course. Now, I did ask you what you have been up to in the break, and you have not let me down. Some amazing things and some, you know, practical things. So, Nayla has got in touch and said, A-level revision week this week. Okay, I forgot there's exams around the corner for so many. I hope it went well. You know what? Revision was like the hardest thing for me to find motivation to do. I remember, and also when the sun is out and everyone's outside and you just want to be outside as well, and you know you should be getting your head down and studying and cramming. Not cramming, that's bad. Just revising. But you did say you had a barbecue as well for Eid. Of course, Eid Mubarak as well. So everyone's celebrating, who celebrated this week, actually. And you had a bit of a well-deserved break with that barbecue. Yes, that's what we... You know what? Revision always goes better when you know there's like a break coming up, or you have something to look forward to that just takes your mind off it, just for a little bit. Then you can get straight back into it. But I hope that you are well prepared, Nayla. I really hope it's going well for you. Who else? Kiara, who's just 8 years old, and Kian, who's just 5 years old, they got in touch with me and they said they did the NC500 West in Scotland, right? Now, if you don't know what that is, I had to look it up. It's the North Coast 500, okay? And it basically is this incredible, incredible walk or like hike that you can do in Scotland, and they did it all. They did it all. I mean, that is the way to spend a half term, isn't it? Especially in this type of weather, that is the way to do it. So absolutely, well done. I'm clapping for you, Kiara and Kian. You did so, so well on that. Well done. And I hope that you'll be doing more of that in the summer holidays, which I know are just a few weeks away now. Anyway, don't go anywhere. I've got more tunes after this. Stick right here. It's me, Shivi, on Sunrise with your Friday night soundtrack. So yeah, we're keeping it good.
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You're very welcome. That sounded so, so good, didn't it? On a Friday evening, you got me Shivy here on Sunrise Radio. Now, in case you've been feeling like you're not on holiday and you're wondering why everybody else is, well, I'll tell you what. 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There you go. Don't say that I haven't tried to help you get away in the summer holidays, okay? I am here to help. Right, I'm about to do my 6 within the 7, okay? This is 6 stories within the 7 o'clock hour. I'm going to do it after the next song plays, okay? I've got 6 stories for you, which I want to tell you all about because it's very exciting. And it's a very big weekend in my life as well, okay? Because for only the second time in my life and the second time in most people's lives, in fact, in everyone's life, I'm going to watch my team, Arsenal, in the Champions League final. I feel this is a big moment. Can we take a second just to breathe? Breathe. Yes, it's a big moment. Okay, they are in Budapest and they will be taking on PSG in what is the biggest match of the season and possibly the biggest match of my Arsenal fanboy life. Anyway, let's play this song and then I will gather myself for the 6 within the 7 next. Okay.

0: Oh, that sounds so good. Right, it is officially time for today's six within the seven. This is six stories within 7 o'clock hours. So let's go. Right, story number one. Britain's Got Talent star Susan Boyle has teased a brand new era of music with an iconic Instagram post, right? She looks so good. She's got a fur coat on. She's got sunglasses on. It was definitely not what I had on my 2026 bucket list. But there you go. Susan Boyle with a comeback. Story number two. Right, Manchester United's Bruno Fernandes has won Player of the Year from the Premier League and the Football Writers Association, right? And it's most notably ahead of Premier League winner and Champions League finalist Declan Rice. Okay, now obviously I'm an Arsenal fan, you know who I would back for that, but BBC have basically created an award for the Pundits Player of the Year award. It's the first year it's ever run. They've given it to Declan Rice. So there you go. Anyway, story number three. Ed Sheeran has been confirmed as 2025's most played artist on TV, radio and public venues ahead of Taylor Swift and Dua Lipa. I can see that. He's got songs with Arjit Singh as well. Even we are playing him. So yeah, I can completely understand that one. Story number four. An $8 million solid gold toilet weighing 100 kilograms titled America is headed to auction. Okay, this is the second artwork after the first was stolen from Blenheim Palace and never recovered. So hopefully it'll break even at least. Right, story number, where are we? Five. Zoran Mamdani, the New York mayor, he was sporting an Arsenal thobe in recent photos from an event for Eid in New York. An Arsenal thobe. I love it. I love it. And finally, of course, story number six. Arsenal set to take on PSG in their first UCL final, Champions League final in 20 years. So come on, you Gunners. There you go. Six within the seven and just in time.
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1: 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Annie in Nottingham says, lucky you, go Arsenal, do us proud, North London forever. I love it, love it, love it, love it. I've been trying to teach my nephew the words to North London forever so he can sing it along when tomorrow we win the Champions League. I don't know. I feel like I'm living in a lot of hope right now. Oh, I don't know. I'm stressed. Okay, Jasmine in Hayes. Hello, how are you doing? You said you saw my photo. You called me the wrong name, though. You've used the letters of my name and you've called me something else. So I'm not gonna. It's okay. I'm gonna let that go, but it's okay. But thank you for getting in touch, Jasmine. Risha's got in touch saying, hey, Shivy, it's your bestie. How you doing, Risha? Hope you are enjoying the show so far. I've got more tunes, big tunes lined up in the next sort of, 2 hours? 2 hours I've got. That's a long time spending with you, isn't it? 2 hours. Ooh, yes. And I'm glad so many of you are enjoying the players. I've got football head on. Enjoying the music already. What is going on? Anyway, in the next hour, we'll also be playing Beat the Beat, okay? I've picked one of my favourite songs, right? It's a difficult one, though. I don't know if everyone will get this one. I think it's hard. But you see, whenever I say it's really hard, all of you shock me by just getting it right straight away. And I'm like, oh, I thought it was going to make it harder. But it's okay. I've also got... So we're going to play that very, very soon. I've got a bit of Tesha lined up for you. I've got a bit of Mazza on the track as well lined up for you. All before we hit the 8 o'clock news. See, I've got so much going on. So much going on. And if you haven't already, please, please, please do head on to our Instagram page. This is Sunrise. And have a look at the football trivia that our social media dude put up. You'll be surprised at who did really well, I think. I got

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2: 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Is journalism dead in India? 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
3: From the Sky News Centre at 8, a Canadian man who sold poison online has been linked to the deaths of 79 people in the UK. Kenneth Laws admitted 14 charges of aiding suicide relating to Canadian victims, with the British names added to the indictment. But he won't be prosecuted here. An Ontario court heard details of each case, including how one British man told 999 he didn't want to die. David Parfitt's 22-year-old son, Thomas, bought from Law.
4: I want him to know who he killed. I want him to understand that he took away a young, promising life. And I want my day in court.
3: The Samaritans can be contacted on 116 123. Two men who filmed themselves speeding at over 130 miles per hour in a 30 zone have been jailed for a combined 24 years for a deadly crash in Manchester. Uwais Hussein and Usman Mahmoud inhaled laughing gas and ran a red light, hitting 50-year-old Sylvester Ebayomi in March. We voiced some of the victim impact statements read out in court by his partner Denise Doyle.
5: Sylvester was simply on his way to work, an ordinary, hard-working man. He should have returned home to me safely that day. Because of your actions, he never did. You left Sylv to die alone. You did not show him even a shred of compassion or humanity.
3: NATO believes a drone which hit a Romanian tower block came from Russia. Two people were injured in the eastern city of Galati. Donald Trump's meeting advisers at the White House to make a final determination on a deal to extend a ceasefire with Iran. It's reported the US and Iranian negotiators have reached an agreement on a 60-day truce. A child's among three people who've died after falling from a flat in South London. Their deaths in Elephant and Castle are being treated as unexpected. And Novak Djokovic is out of the French Open tennis. He's just been beaten in five sets by 19-year-old João Fonseca of Brazil. That's the latest. I'm Tanya Smith.
6: 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I'm with you until 10, just like we do every single Friday. I've got a mixture of amazing songs for you, from mellow to love to bhangra. 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Kickstarting with an absolute favourite of mine. This is Mitraz, and the song is called Sajna, and I think you'll love it just as much as I do.

0: I did tell you I was bringing the vibes on your Friday night, didn't I? See, I do not disappoint. It is Shivy, and you're listening to Sunrise Radio. How are you doing? Right, are you ready for today's Beat the Beat? That is the question. I think it's a hard one, but I don't know, because you always seem to surprise me. So it's probably going to be so easy that I'm going to get all the answers in now, and everyone's going to be like, Shivy, you didn't even try. And of course I try. I try very hard. Right, anyway, enough of me babbling on. Let's get the beat played for you. I'm going to put my volumes of my background music very, very low, so you can hear nothing but the sound of my voice, and should make it crystal clear for you to hear today's beat. Okay, so I am looking for the song name and also the movie name, okay? Remember, the song name and the movie name, you need to send that, and please don't forget your name as well. You need to send that on WhatsApp to 07-925-700-272. This is today's Beat the Beat. That is all you're getting. I feel like I've given you too much. All right, listen again. That is all you're getting, okay? And breathe. Right, I'm going to play it one more time, one more time. Right, that is all you're getting. I feel like it got shorter every time, didn't it? Either that or my finger just got a little bit faster. Right, okay. That is all you're getting. That's today's Beat the Beat. I want to know the song name, the movie name, and your name, okay? You need to send those three things to 07-925-700-272 on WhatsApp, okay? Try and get it right. Let's see how many we can get on today's Beat the Beat. Right. Big up to Dav in Birmingham as well. You said, loving the show. Wishing Anita, Clara and Emily a happy birthday today. Any song. I tell you what, any song is going to be the next song that plays after this. A proper summer vibe, okay? Do not go anywhere. Keep it locked. It's Sunrise Radio. My name is Shivy and I'm with you until 10 p.m.
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Okay, it does look like this one has got you. Okay, it looks like it's really, really hard. I've had one, just one correct answer on today's Beat the Beat. I think I have finally found the one that is going to trick you all. I think it is the hardest Beat the Beat I think has ever been. Right, let's do this again. I'm going to put my music right the way down. Have a listen and see if you can crack this Beat the Beat, because so far, only one person has. Have a listen. That is all you're getting, okay? Listen again. Right. I need to know the song name, the movie name, and your name as well, okay? Send those in to me, 07-925-700-272 on WhatsApp. Can you beat the beat today? Because at the moment, only one person, right, of the possibly millions of people listening, only one person has got this right. I feel like that is either laziness on your part, that you know the answer, you're just too lazy to message in, or you genuinely don't know. Maybe I have genuinely found the song which is the hardest to guess from just one beat. Have another listen. That is your Beat the Beat. Come on, message me in and let's see if we can get some more correct answers than just one. I'm hoping for like five. I'll be happy if I get five correct answers, okay? The rest of you, you can all get it wrong. I don't mind. But let's get five correct answers, okay? Come on. 07-925-700-272 on WhatsApp. If I still do not have any correct answers by time the next two songs plays, I will give you a clue. I will tell you who is in the movie, okay? Just because I'm nice like that. Anyway, more songs after this, including Sheila Ki Giovanni. So don't go anywhere.

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0: This is Sunrise Radio.

Oh, such a tune that one is. Right, Risha has just said, I'm at my Gujarati school right now and we're doing a listening paper because our exams on Monday and the audio, the audio is boring. Oh no. But you have said, wish you luck for Monday. I wish you all the luck in the world. I hope Monday goes very, very well. And for everyone else who's doing any type of exams at the moment, I really, really hope and wish you the best of luck with them all. I hope revising isn't driving you absolutely insane, but I am sure that you will do absolutely brilliantly, whatever you are studying for. GCSEs, A-levels, what other exams are there? Are there SATs? Do they still do SATs? I don't even know. Whatever you are studying for, anyway, I wish you all the best, because exams were never my strong point. I never liked an exam. I like the coursework, not a fan of an exam. Exam conditions, not fun, especially when you know the sun is shining outside. It's even worse. Right, anyway, still no more correct answers. It looks like there's only going to be one person who got today's Beat the Beat. It is a hard one today. I'm going to play it for you one more time. I'll play it a couple of times more. Have a listen and see if you can guess the song name and the movie name. It is a hard one today. Only one person so far has got it right. Have a listen. That is all you're getting, okay? Now, just so you know, one of the actors in this movie is Salman Khan. Okay, there you go. That is a big clue. Salman Khan is one of the actors in this movie. Can you guess the song and the movie? Have a listen. I'm going to play it one more time. That is all you're getting, okay? That is today's Beat the Beat. I need the song name, the movie name, and your name. 07-925-700-272. Right, it is time to play the man who's been played as 2025's most played artist across everything. Here he is with Sapphire.

So I learned, as part of this research that found that Ed Sheeran was the most played artist of 2025, it turns out he was played something like 546 times a day.

0: the lead in this film. Have a listen. That is all you're getting, okay? Salman Khan is the lead in this film. And I'm going to give you another clue. Okay? The actress opposite him, she... Oh, I don't know what... Okay. People thought it was Katrina Kaif, but it wasn't Katrina Kaif. But she does look quite a lot like Katrina Kaif. Okay? That is all you're getting. This is a very big clue, okay? Have a guess. That is all you're getting. That's a song. I need to know the song name and the movie name, okay? Salman Khan and a Katrina Kaif lookalike is in this movie. Tell me the song name, tell me the movie name, and tell me your name as well. 07925 700 272 on WhatsApp, okay? I've given you all the clues that I can possibly give you. I cannot help you anymore, okay? If you don't know the answer, then I'm sorry. It is just life. You don't know the answer this week. You have to admit defeat. I want every single one of you, every single one of you that normally takes part, I want you to admit defeat today, okay? Because I have won Beat the Beat, apart from this one person who got it right, okay? Who I will shout out and give a massive well done to, okay? Your final chance to get involved. Get involved now.
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1: It is at 8:48. Well done to Suresh, was my only correct answer. Jay in Leicester got there eventually as well. Natalie in Morden, Rahul in Devika in Basingstoke, and Asia in Rochford. You all got the movie right, but not the song name. It was Salaam Aaya from the film Veer, is what I was looking for. Salaam Aaya from the film Veer. Well done to everyone who took part. I think I won today's Beat the Beat. But anyway, enjoy the song.

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1: From the Sky News Centre at 9, a Canadian man has pleaded guilty to selling poisonous substances to people who took their own lives. 14 charges concern Canadian victims, but a court in Ontario heard Kenneth Law sent 330 shipments to the UK, and prosecutors think 79 British nationals died as a result. They'll be taken into the wider case. Our reporter Molly Malone explains why he won't be extradited.
2: The fear of the authorities in response to the calls from those families have been the prospect of kind of double jeopardy laws, i.e. Kenneth Law being convicted of similar crimes in another country and not being able potentially to then be extradited to the UK or face that extradition being blocked.
1: Anyone feeling distressed can contact Samaritans on 116 123. Two men in their early 20s have been jailed for just over 11 and 12 years each for a fatal crash while driving at almost 140 miles per hour in a 30 zone. They inhaled laughing gas and ran a red light in Manchester in March, killing a 50-year-old man in another car. Vladimir Putin has dismissed an assessment, including by EU leaders, that a drone which hit a block of flats in Romania was Russian.
3: Ursula von der Leyen was not, after all, in Romania, nor did she examine the wreckage of this drone. No one can say what origin a particular aircraft has until it has been examined.
1: Two people were hurt in the eastern city of Galati. Donald Trump's meeting advisers in the White House to make a final decision on whether to extend the ceasefire with Iran. He's reiterated Tehran must never have a nuclear weapon. Royal Mail's missed its delivery targets for another year, with 76% of first-class post arriving on time. Regulator Ofcom says it's very concerned and is expected to launch a fresh investigation next week. And Novak Djokovic is out of the French Open tennis. His 19-year-old opponent, João Fonseca from Brazil, won the match. That's the latest. I'm Tanya Snug.
4: Where is the time going? 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So, are you ready? Let's go!

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0: kickstarting the hour the way we know how to do and do it well. This is Sunrise Radio. It's me, Shivy. I'm with you until 10 p.m. for the next hour, keeping you company, getting you into the weekend in the right way. Now, listen to this, okay? 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That is tomorrow. 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Dawat's Big Rice Weekend, 30th to the 31st of May, 9 to 5pm. Don't miss the deal. Rice isn't just rice until you try Dawat's Extra Long Basmati. So make sure you don't miss out for that. Big prizes up for grabs there. Right, I have some very interesting research to tell you about because according to a new study, 40% of people are entirely convinced that their houses are haunted. Okay, now this has stemmed from people saying that their cats stare off into random things that don't seem to be there. At least they listen to sounds and are reporting weird smells in the house. So I'd love to know, are you one of the 40% is quite a high amount. Are you one of the 40% that believes your house is haunted? Let me know, please. The UK's
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1: It is 18 minutes past 9 o'clock on your Friday. It's me, Shivy, with you till 10. Something.

0: Is this one of the best songs from a movie? I feel like it definitely is. It's just such a, like, a party anthem, isn't it? Long de Lashkara from the film Patiala House. And I'm not just saying that because my sister Selly, your Weekend Breakfast presenter, is in the film as well. But there you go. All right, I wasn't going to talk about Arsenal too much, okay? Ahead of one of the biggest games that they are ever going to play, or at least for the last 20 years, the final of the Champions League against PSG. But what I will say, as my one link about it, is that this week, right, I've seen supporters from across the spectrum supporting Aston Villa as they lifted the Europa League, right? I then watched the same spectrum of supporters all supporting and backing Crystal Palace as they lifted the Conference League trophy. But now, when it comes to Arsenal, which could make it 3 out of 3 for European Cups won by Premier League teams, right? Could make it 3 out of 3. I'm seeing zero support from across the spectrum for Arsenal, okay? It feels like we Arsenal fans are just, we're out here on our own. Everybody else is like, nope, we're all backing PSG. Well, you know what, yeah? I am so, so hopeful that Arsenal can bring it home. Let's make it 3 out of 3. Let's show everyone how strong the Premier League actually is by having all 3 massive European prizes bought back by Premier League teams. Arsenal have one job tomorrow evening. Let's hope they can finish it off in Budapest and avenge what happened back in, what was it, 2006 against Barcelona? I mean, I remember that match like it was yesterday. It was one of the first matches that I first experienced the type of emotion that are associated with football games. I never really understood football to the emotional level until I saw that match, and I'm hoping it will not be as emotional tomorrow, except when we lift that trophy. So come on, Arsenal! Right, enough about football. More music after this. The greatest station, radio station in the
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Love the sound of that song from the film Durunda, of course, sounding so good. Nal Nachina. Now, did you know that Sunrise Radio has launched a brand new podcast channel? 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Okay, do check that out. They are sounding so good. And not only just podcasts, remember, you can listen to them and you can also watch them as well. Yes, and you can check out some of the clips from those podcasts on our Instagram as well. Just search This Is Sunrise on Instagram and make sure you hit follow so you can keep up with everything that happens back in the studio, in our podcasting and everywhere else as well. You can also be one of the first to find out about new competitions that we are running as well. So there you go, all your reasons to make sure that you are all over our socials. Right, should we get back to the tunes? It's Friday night after all, and I think we certainly should. So here is a bit of Niti Mohan, one of my favorite songs. It always brings back, puts me in a happy place and brings back good memories.

0: Do you know what? This song, it will never fail to get me bouncing in my seat. Whatever I am doing, this is this one song that will always get me up on my feet and dancing away. Desi Trill, and that's DJ Lion there for you. Featuring, of course, Chip and Malkid Singh as well. So, yeah, don't say that I don't spoil you with a full variety of artists here on the Friday night show. How are you doing? By the way, right, let me just take it, roll it back to the first hour, right? In the first hour, I did my six within the 7 o'clock hour. I was telling you about some stories, right? And I feel like we didn't make enough of the story that there is an $8 million solid gold toilet which weighs 100 kilograms called America, which is heading into auction, okay? Now, I have questions. First of all, is it a working toilet? That's the most important question. Is it a working toilet, right? Question number two, who uses this toilet? Who is entitled to use this $8 million solid gold toilet that weighs 100 kilograms? Who? Tell me who. Because I don't understand. Why? Why does anybody need to create this? Why is it a thing? Why does it work in the way that, I mean, you know, and how does gold do underwater? Like, I feel like, you know, the toilet, it has a lot of water in it. I don't know. I feel like maybe you might know. How does gold react with that much water? And how do you clean it? Surely those chemicals that you would use to clean the toilet will not be good for the gold. I'm just saying practical questions need to be asked, okay? If someone is going to buy that toilet at auction, they need to ask serious questions before they part with their money. And, you know, I'm assuming that if it is worth $8 million, that this toilet will sell for more than $8 million, okay? Those are all my questions that I had on a story that I feel like we didn't give enough attention to, okay? There you go. Right, done.
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0: All right, but for real, if you weren't dancing to this, what are you doing? I feel like we don't even know each other. If you're not dancing to this, I don't know what's going on. Come on.
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0: It's come to the time for me to sign off. It is 10 minutes to 10 o'clock. You're listening to Sunrise Radio. My name is Shivy. It has been an absolute pleasure with you once again to be here and play you some of the best tunes that I hand-picked for you on your Friday night. And thank you to everyone who's taken part in everything that I've spoken about today on the show. And of course, I'm going to be very nervous from about 3 p.m. tomorrow. In fact, no, I'm nervous now. I'm going to be nervous now until tomorrow and probably well into tomorrow evening as well. Of course, Arsenal taking on PSG in the Champions League final. It's going to be an absolutely epic game. Whatever you are up to this weekend, though, I hope you have an absolutely incredible one. I think the weather is meant to be pretty good for most of the UK. And if you are listening from somewhere else in the world as well, I really hope it is great where you are as well. Although, you know, weather is weather, so we just cope. Right, anyway, I'm going to love you and leave you. Sally is back here tomorrow morning waking you up on your weekend breakfast show. And I know that she's going to be super excited and super hyped for that Arsenal game as well. So it's going to be a really, really good weekend, a very busy weekend, probably a bit more stressful than I would like. But hey, there you go. That's football. I hope you have an incredible weekend and I hope you have an even better week ahead. Of course, it is the end of May, so I'll see you in June. Yeah, believe it. See you in June. I know, it feels weird saying that, doesn't it? Time is really, really flying by, but there you go. So I will see you in June. I'll see you next week. Hopefully, we will have a wonderful week before we meet again, and I hope you can tell me all about it. Remember, be kind. Say hello to your neighbours. Check in on people who you may not have checked in on for a while. Maybe send a message to someone who you miss. And tell someone how much they mean to you. Okay? There you go. Some nice little thoughts to end today's show. I will see you next week. Have a lovely weekend. Have an even better week ahead. And make sure you're here for Selly's show tomorrow morning on your weekend breakfast show from 7 a.m. waking you up with the best music and the best chat. I will see you next week. Bye.

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2: From the Sky News Centre at 10, a Canadian man who sold poison online has been linked to the deaths of 79 people in the UK. Kenneth Laws admitted 14 charges of aiding suicide relating to Canadian victims. British names were added to the indictment, but he won't be prosecuted here. An Ontario court heard details, including a man telling 999 he didn't want to die. David Parfitt's 22-year-old son Thomas bought from Law.
3: I want him to know who he killed. I want him to understand that he took away a young, promising life. And I want my day in court.
2: Two men in their early 20s have been jailed following a fatal crash while driving at almost 140 miles per hour in a 30 zone. They inhaled laughing gas and ran a red light in Manchester in March before hitting another car, killing a 50-year-old man. Donald Trump's meeting advisers in the White House to make a final decision on whether to extend the ceasefire with Iran. The US president's reiterated Tehran must never have a nuclear weapon. He also wants the Strait of Hormuz open and for Iran to remove any remaining mines in the crucial shipping channel. Nearly 100 homes have been evacuated after ground movements in a former mining village in Clackmannanshire. The first people were moved from their homes almost 2 weeks ago. Sport, and Anthony Gordon has completed his near £70 million move from Newcastle to Barcelona. The England forward signed a five-year contract. He was due to be unveiled at lunchtime. There were hold-ups with the paperwork. With the deal now done, Gordon says it's been his life's ambition to play for the Catalan team.
4: I always wanted Barca. Barca, like I said then, is the biggest club on the planet. It's the stuff I dreamed of as a child. It really is a dream come true. To play for Barcelona is the biggest dream possible.
2: And Novak Djokovic is out of the French Open tennis. His 19-year-old opponent, João Fonseca, came back from two sets down to win the match. That's the latest. I'm Laura Safe.
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2: From the Sky News Centre at 11, a Canadian man's pleaded guilty to selling poisonous substances to people who killed themselves. 14 charges concern Canadian victims, but a court in Ontario heard Kenneth Law sent 330 shipments to the UK, and prosecutors think 79 British nationals died as a result. They'll be taken into the wider case. Our reporter Molly Malone explains why he won't be extradited.
3: The fear of the authorities in response to the calls from those families have been the prospect of kind of double jeopardy laws, i.e. Kenneth Law being convicted of similar crimes in another country and not being able potentially to then be extradited to the UK or face that extradition being blocked.
2: Two men in their early 20s have been jailed for a fatal crash while driving at almost 140 miles per hour in a 30 zone. They inhaled laughing gas in Manchester in March, hitting Sylvester Abayomi's car. Vladimir Putin's dismissed an assessment, including by EU leaders, that a drone which hit a block of flats in Romania was Russian.
4: Ursula von der Leyen was not, after all, in Romania, nor did she examine the wreckage of this drone. No one can say what origin a particular aircraft has until it has been examined.
2: Two people were hurt in the eastern city of Galati. Both Russian and Ukrainian drones have strayed into the airspace of neighbouring European countries during the war. South East Water says around 800 homes and businesses in Kent are still without water. 500 of those are in the Whitstable area. The company says supplies have been restored to almost 6,500 customers so far. It's blamed incredibly high demand during the hot weather. Sport, and England forward Anthony Gordon signed a five-year contract with Barcelona. His near £70 million move from Newcastle was due to be unveiled a lot earlier, but there were hold-ups with the paperwork. And Novak Djokovic is out of the French Open tennis. He was beaten by 19-year-old João Fonseca. That's the latest. I'm Laura Safe.

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3: In the Sky News Centre at midnight, a Canadian man's admitted aiding suicides by selling poisons online. Kenneth Law pleaded guilty to 14 charges, all linked to victims in Canada. Authorities in the UK have also connected the 60-year-old to 79 people who died here. But he won't be extradited. David Parfitt's son Thomas was 22 when he's said to have taken a lethal substance sold by Law.
4: He was charging the equivalent of around £50. For the poison, probably making £40 profit. So I think he valued my son's life at about the equivalent of £40.
3: Donald Trump's been meeting advisers in the White House to make a final decision on whether to extend the ceasefire with Iran. The US president's repeated demands that Tehran must end its nuclear program. Two men who filmed themselves speeding at over 130 miles per hour in a 30 zone have been jailed for a crash which killed a man in Manchester. Driver Uwais Hussain and passenger Usman Mahmoud inhaled laughing gas and ran a red light, hitting Sylvester Abayomi's car in March. We voiced some quotes from the victim impact statement read in court by his partner Denise Doyle.
5: Sylvester was simply on his way to work, an ordinary, hard-working man. He should have returned home to me safely that day because of your actions he never did. You left Sylv to die alone. You did not show him even a shred of compassion or humanity.
3: NATO believes a drone which hit a Romanian tower block came from Russia. Two people were injured in the eastern city of Galati on Thursday night. A child's among three people who've died after falling from a flat in South London. Their deaths in Elephant and Castle on Wednesday are being treated as unexpected. And in sport, Anthony Gordon has completed his near £70 million transfer from Newcastle to Barcelona. The England forward spoke excellent Spanish during his media conference. He explains he'd been learning the language as he'd always dreamed of signing for the club. That's the latest. I'm Laura Safe.
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7: From the Sky News Centre at 1, a Canadian man's pleaded guilty to selling poisonous substances to people who killed themselves. 14 charges concern Canadian victims, but a court in Ontario heard Kenneth Law sent 330 shipments to the UK. Prosecutors think 79 British nationals died as a result. They'll be taken into the wider case. Our reporter Molly Malone explains why he won't be extradited.
8: The fear of the authorities in response to the calls from those families have been the prospect of kind of double jeopardy laws, i.e. Kenneth Law being convicted of similar crimes in another country and not being able potentially to then be extradited to the UK or face that extradition being blocked.
7: Donald Trump's been meeting advisers to make a final decision on whether to extend the ceasefire with Iran. The US president wants the Strait of Hormuz open and for the Iranians to remove any remaining mines in the shipping channel. He's also reiterated Tehran must never have a nuclear weapon. Vladimir Putin's insisted there's no way to tell without evidence whether it was a Russian drone which crashed into flats in Romania on Thursday night, injuring two people. Keir Starmer's condemned Russia. South East Water says around 800 homes and businesses in Kent are without water. 500 of those are in the Whitstable area. The company says supplies have been restored to almost 6,500 customers, though. Sport and Anthony Gordon says that he's always dreamed of being a Barcelona player after joining them from Newcastle in a deal worth almost £70 million. The England forward signed a five-year contract after impressing the media conference with his Spanish. Gordon explained he'd been learning the language for this exact moment.
9: I always wanted Barca. Barca, like I said then, is the biggest club on the planet. It's the stuff I dreamed of as a child. It really is a dream come true. To play for Barcelona is the biggest dream possible.
7: And Novak Djokovic is out of the French Open tennis. He was beaten by 19-year-old João Fonseca. That's the latest. I'm Laura Safe.